0: I still help pay for the wigs. 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
1: Oh God.
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1: Still on by the truck with the gal, them up on the top. 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

thing to be messed with like that. 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
3: 06:06:06 across Guyana, 6 seconds and 6 minutes after 6 o'clock. 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My name is Malcolm Ferrer, in studio with my brother Selector Madance. We'll be here with you, God willing, until around 9 hours. What a beautiful Friday morning, the fourth and final Friday in this month of August. It is Friday, August 28th in the year 2026. 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The weekend is upon us, but it's the beginning of something new. If you want it,

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0: let's see what the news is showing us on the local scene. Today we take news stories from a few sources, as usual. Not that much today, but we'll get into it immediately. Guyana launches GMEX to put mining potential on the global stage. Guyana's launched the Guyana Mining and Exploration Conference and Exhibition, GMEX, a new annual international platform aimed at attracting investment, technology, and expertise to the country's mining sector. Launched on Wednesday, GMEX is designed to connect Guyana's mineral potential with investors, industry players, communities, and international partners while promoting responsible resource development. The initiative, according to a press release issued by the Natural Resources Ministry on Thursday, will feature five components: a mining conference, exhibition, investor forum, geological showcase, and awards. Cool. Organizers said GMEX is expected to raise the international profile of Guyana's mining sector, encourage responsible investment and exploration, and create opportunities for local miners, suppliers, contractors, and entrepreneurs. 192 children enjoy movie outing on the First Lady's Adopt an Orphanage initiative. Under the Adopt an Orphanage initiative, First Lady Aria Ali, why you guys never put the First Lady's official title when you write a story? I've never seen anyone do it. So it should read, First Lady, Her Excellency. Excellency, yes, that's her title. Aria Ali, on Wednesday, accompanied 192 children from 9 care homes to the movies at the Amazonia Mall. In a Facebook post, the First Lady said that with the new school term beginning next week, it was a timely opportunity for them to step away from their preparations and enjoy a few hours of laughter and excitement. So the orphanages that benefited from this initiative include Saver Kids, Joshua's House, Bless the Children Home, St. John's Bosco Ramvel Children's Home, Shahid's Boys, Shahid's Girls, Hope Children's Home, and Prabhu Sharan. Which is a great thing for the children. I get the whole theater to itself, you know what I mean? Well, last I went to the movies, Hans. You went? Mother's Day? The Mother's... Sunday? Mother's is not holiday. This is Sunday. Oh, when was... Oh, Yom Nabi. Tuesday, you went to the movies? Well, nice, man. Prominent businessman urges small firms to pool $3 million loans from Guyana Development Bank to unlock bigger investments. It's half past six and half past the half past, so 6:30 and 30. Small and medium-sized enterprises, SMEs, could significantly increase their access to capital by pooling the proposed $3 million loans under the impending Guyana Development Bank. Chief Executive Officer of GEICO Construction and Chairman of the Guyana Shipping Association, Komal Singh, said this approach could allow businesses to combine their resources and undertake larger ventures. He said, you know, the financing should not be viewed as an opportunity limited to individual businesses. Instead, he said the $3 million allocation could become considerably more impactful if entrepreneurs join forces through consortiums and joint ventures. Singh said that while the $3 million may appear modest when provided individually, pooling the funds could create significantly greater investment capacity. He noted that the government has been encouraging increased collaboration between businesses and the private sector. Yeah, I think it makes more sense. He says private sector organizations and business support organizations are already working with entrepreneurs to encourage them to form consortiums capable of undertaking larger projects. He said if you bring together 5, 10, 15, 20 persons to meet whatever small businesses they're looking at and multiply it by 3, you could get good funding to really expand it. You understand? I do agree, and that's what was being outlined. I think the president outlined that as well. The Guyana Development Bank will provide up to $3 million in zero interest, zero collateral financing. Eligible businesses could access an additional $7 million Guyana dollars through participating commercial banks, bringing total potential financing to $10 million. The bank will be capitalized with more than $200 million U.S. dollars. That's the first tranche that is being put there. The new baggage handling system at the CJIA to be operational next month. The new state-of-the-art baggage handling system at the Cheddy Jagan International Airport is expected to become fully operational by the end of September. This was disclosed by Vishanalal, engineering and maintenance manager at the airport, in a video that was uploaded to President Dr. Irfan Ali's Facebook page yesterday. So once fully operational, the system will vastly improve the traveler experience by allowing passengers to drop off the check bags directly at the airport counters, where screening will then be conducted remotely. To support the initiative, new and modern baggage scanners are also being installed to ensure seamless back-end operations. Yeah, man. Again, increase the airline operational efficiency and inject a high level of integrity into the entire check-in system. Presently, it's got to go to the counter, have your bag weighed, tag, then you have to take it and put it yourself on the belt for it to be scanned. That will be done differently very soon. Gaming taxes to finance responsible gambling fund, on the proposed law. A new special responsible gaming fund is to be established on the Guyana's proposed Gaming Authority Act, with taxes collected from gaming activities earmarked to finance initiatives aimed at reducing gambling-related harm. The Gaming Authority Bill 2026 provides for the creation of the fund as a separate entity from the finances of the proposed Gaming Authority. The fund is expected to be financed through taxes paid into it under the Tax Act. Task force to be created to strengthen mathematics performance in response to the recent mathematics outcomes for the 2026 Caribbean Secondary Education Certificate CSEC examination. The Ministry of Education plans to create a task force comprising mathematics teachers and retired educators, according to Minister Sonia Parag. Guyana recorded slight improvement at CSEC 2026, with a national pass rate moving from 32 to 34.5% this year. Minister Parag, in a video recently posted by the ministry's Facebook page, reiterated the improvement in the results for mathematics, crediting the targeted interventions made to ensure students grasp the concepts. She did note, however, that more can be done to ensure that these interventions are built upon. According to Minister Parag, this means that numeracy assessments will need to be conducted and at earlier grades to ensure that when pupils are leaving primary school, they have a good grasp of mathematics as well as literacy assessments, so that children can be able to harness their comprehensive skills. I do agree, Honorable Minister. The Ministry of Education, religious organization, have been invited to join the national prayer as the new school year approaches. The Ministry of Education has invited all faith-based organizations across Guyana to pray for all students, teachers, and school communities leading up to the reopening of schools on August 31, 2026. Mandatory online appointment for all passport applications starting October 1. Yes, something that will be much more convenient. Starting October 1, 2026, passport services in Guyana will move to an appointment-based system, and passport offices will no longer accept walk-in applications. The new system is intended to make the passport application process more convenient for citizens while reducing overcrowding at passport offices. Senior Superintendent Stephen Telford, Deputy Chief Immigration Officer of Guyana, explained that from October 1, applicants will be required to submit the passport applications through the online application and appointment system before visiting an immigration office. Oh, wow. Under the new system, applicants can complete the passport application from online application form online from home or any other location of the choice. They will then be able to select the passport office date and time that best suits them for the in-person portion of the application process. So what about passport processing? Typically takes 3 working days, while an expedited service allows applicants to receive their passports within 24 hours. Depending on the circumstances, passports can also be processed in as little as 30 minutes. Yeah, it happens. I've seen them do it. PNCR loses court battle to take over state-owned Latham building. The High Court has dismissed a lawsuit brought by the People's National Congress Reform, PNCR, against the Attorney General AG and the Regional Democratic Council, RDC, of Region 9, Upper Takutu, Upper Essequibo, over the removal of the party from a building in Latham that had served as its regional headquarters for decades. Based on court documents, the defendants contended that the property is state property and that a PNCR was occupying the building without permission from the state after being served with notices to vacate by the REO, the regional executive officer. The party filed a case in a judgment delivered However, the court ruled in favor of the defendants, finding that the PNCR had no legal right to remain on the property and that its removal did not amount to trespass or a violation of its constitutional rights. And then there's the tropical storm Dolly that's formed in the Atlantic and could bring heavy rain to parts of the Caribbean. Tropical storm Dolly formed Thursday in the Atlantic Ocean, far from land, and forecasters said it could bring heavy rain to portions of the Caribbean. The storm was about 1,555 miles east of the Leeward Islands and had maximum sustained winds of 40 miles per hour. The U.S. National Hurricane Center in Miami said Dolly was moving west. The storm and its name had no connection to Dolly Parton's death on Tuesday. Storm systems are named by procedures set by the World Meteorological Organization, and the lists of names are reused every 6 years. For the Atlantic region, the lists are alphabetical and alternate male and female names. Dolly was the fourth named storm for the 2026 Atlantic hurricane season. And I know they've retired Melissa from the 2025 season. Yes, that name was retired because that was a Category 5 hurricane that brought devastation to the Caribbean.
1: 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Let GTM protect you. GTM time.
0: 6:39.

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I notice the nonsense start already. A young lady, a Mystic release couple song, and they putting up the girl against other artists. Please don't do that. There is space for everybody. What's wrong with y'all? You want to discourage people? You want to put two women against each other just so that they ain't got a problem with one another? They got space for more artists. You don't have to try and bring down somebody. Let me just talk it in plain language. You don't have to try to bring down Lola to uplift another artist. There's a space for Lola. There's a space for another artist. There's a space for everybody. When Lola been doing it and rapping, she's still doing it as a matter of fact. And everybody enjoying the songs them. Just so you're just okay. So another artist. I remember y'all did the same thing with Tamika Marshall and Celeste David. I'm old enough to remember the nonsense y'all pit the two of them against each other when they were never enemies. So we ain't taking that this time. There is space for everybody. And the funny part about it is mostly women doing this, you know. Yeah. To the fellow women. What's wrong with y'all, man? Let everybody shine. Leave them both. Leave them all in the spotlight, man. Y'all stop fighting on your own people. As soon as you get in, one or two people now stepping out and doing something. If somebody go in an interview and they say something you don't like, so what? What happened? You is the truth police? For police everything somebody say, if that's that person experience, that's that person's experience. What's wrong with y'all really, man? You want to support people, but only when they say and do what you want them to do. It doesn't work like that. The sentient being, that's a person with their own mind, their own thinking. So there is space and a place for everybody. Y'all stop putting the woman them against each other. Let the woman them breathe. Let the woman them be successful. Let the women them make the money. The rapping right now. Matter of fact, I call on the men them to start doing music. Cause them lady guy y'all doing it right now. The ladies on top. Yeah. You understand? Yeah, man. Give respect, shout out to all the female artists them, you know what I mean? See, messages were coming. Say, we can hear your name calling by. Say, what you mean? Say, you weirdo? Indeed. All the female artists, big up yourself, man.

Kingsmen look sharp. Some international news for you right now. It says, let's start with some news from Nepal. The death toll in Nepal has risen to 547, officials say, after Wednesday's flash flooding devastated the Himalayan border region. An aid worker told the BBC the situation in Nepal is chaos, but he believes there is hope that those still missing could be found alive. Nepalese officials say more than 100 foreign nationals have been rescued. Earlier, they said more than 500 are missing in Tibet. Five people have died and more than 558 are missing. Chinese state media say it is not clear if the latest figures overlap. Meanwhile, Chinese authorities have resumed rescue efforts near the Nepal-Tibet border, state media says, after fears that a newly formed lake of rising water could burst its banks, halted operations. Well, it was a collapsed glacier that caused the huge flood wave, local officials have said, and the surge tore through houses and roads and destroyed a key Nepal-Tibet border crossing. So search and rescue efforts are ongoing, and many families are desperately waiting for news about their loved ones. Over in Norway, King Haakon VIII has taken the throne in Norway following the death of his father, Harald V. Harald, who was on the throne for 35 years, died early on Friday at a national hospital where he was being treated for a rare blood condition. The late king was a popular leader and is credited with modernizing the Norwegian monarchy. He broke with tradition by marrying a commoner, Queen Sonja. Flowers are being laid at a memorial near the palace, and the UK's King Charles III shares his most heartfelt condolences. King Haakon has met with government ministers at a royal palace in the capital. He was seen wearing black military outfit and arrived in an Audi. So King Haakon VIII becomes the new Norwegian monarch. And I think that's about it for some of the international news, definitely not all.

0: and with them near eye.
1: Yeah, somebody message Malcolm. You listen them thing though.
0: 83,000 square miles.
1: I says, Mr. Wicked, you talking to boss? Just doing it differently. This is the Kofofolo. Don't you dare forget that. Who lyrics? Man, throw down lyrics, man. I don't care. That's just an expression from someone. Yeah, like I said, if it's not your cup of tea, don't drink. Don't indulge. You understand me? But don't try to bring down somebody that's trying to do something for themselves, man. You understand? Can't cut off people. Sources of income. We don't say, no, King, we always listening for foreign music, and when we got people singing here, yeah, I want to fight them down. Wickedness, man. You know what I mean? Left the ladies, them let everybody sing. Space for everybody. Yeah. We want more too. More y'all come out and sing. You understand? Whatever genre you're singing, come forward and do your thing, you know what I mean? We welcome more people into the industry, eh?

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3: Employers are encouraged to submit contributions for their employees using an electronic format, that is, a flash drive, CD, DVD, or online via NIS's website, www.nis.org.gy. 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
4: With the news at this time, I'm Kristen Josai. Good morning. The Court of Appeal has scheduled an expedited hearing for the appeal involving Nazar Mohammed and Azreddin Mohammed for October 13 this year at 9:30 a.m. The appellants must file the record of appeal by September 4 with written submissions due by September 9, while the Attorney General must respond by September 23. The appeal will be heard in person at the Court of Appeals new wing, with any reply from the appellants due by September 30. Technical students across Guyana are set to benefit from expanded work placements, specialized internships, and aviation training through new partnerships secured by the Ministry of Education. The agreements will provide practical training, tools and equipment, while a 12-month aircraft maintenance program will lead to a Level 1 Caribbean vocational qualification. Minister of Local Government and Regional Development Priya Manichan has committed to addressing concerns raised by residents during a community walkthrough in Agricola on Thursday. Residents highlighted infrastructure and quality of life issues, including non-functional streetlights, with Minister Manichan assuring them that the concerns will receive attention and committing to return for a community meeting. Now in the region, Searchlight newspaper in St. Vincent and the Grenadines is set to cease publication next month, becoming the latest established Caribbean news outlet to halt operations amid mounting financial and structural pressures on the regional media industry. And internationally, U.S. President Donald Trump has signed an executive order seeking to rename Lake Ontario to Lake America. The move comes after trade talks between the U.S. and Canada collapsed late last week. And that's the news to the moment.
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2: 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Sally's Boutique is the new home of Clark. 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

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We're about to get into the pixels. You know how we do it? Yeah, AI taking over. Not necessarily supporting the message, but showing you how you could use stuff, and they get lots of money. This is monetized as well, eh? I can tell you that.

I know we always have a story. I think we have, what, two today? Cuban national crushed to death by containers at Houston. A Cuban national was crushed to death by a container at the Munich Warshipping Terminal at Houston, Greater Georgetown. The dead man has been identified as 23-year-old construction worker Alex Jesus Gonzalez Barria of Canal No. 1 West Bank, Demerara. Details surrounding the incident remain clear, but reports reaching the newspaper, this is the Guyana Times, indicates that the young man was reportedly lying at the container terminal unknown to others. It is believed that operators unknowingly stacked containers onto him. Oh no, that's so sad. The man's crushed body was subsequently discovered and the police was summoned to the premises. Yeah, that's really, really sad. An 18-year-old Vrijslas East Coast Demerara resident has been granted $600,000 bail after being charged in connection with a road accident that claimed the life of another teenager on Saturday, August 15. Eric Pross was brought before Magistrate Abigail Gibbs at the Sparina Magistrate's Court. At the court, Pross was charged with causing the death of 18-year-old Zahir Khan through dangerous driving. He was not required to plead. The presiding magistrate granted Pross bail with several conditions, including the surrender of his passport to the Sparendam police station. He was also ordered to report to the police station every Monday until the conclusion of the proceedings. Pross is expected to return to court on October 2, 2026. Let's see what the actual pixels are showing us this morning here. Hopefully, they give us some purchase, so we can tell you what is it that we are seeing. But so far, let's see what we have over here. At Vredenhoop, a lady crosses the pedestrian crossing at a junction there. And of course, they've changed the angle of the camera. Ants, watch this. Yeah, you can't see the sidewalk on this side anymore. You see a bit more heading. So you see what they do? I see a boy walking hand in hand with a woman there. Well, a man and a woman, yes. You see, this is good. He learned well. He's walking on the outside. When you're walking with your girlfriend, your wife, spouse, females, usually the male walks on the outside, yeah, closer to the traffic. You know them thing there, right, Hans? Yeah. I know you know. This is normal thing, he say. Yes. And DSL Junction, a little builder, but nothing much to talk about. Upper Houston, the third lane is in effect. Signs of rain, or the giant has been out sweat exercising and sweating all over the road there at Houston. Some amount of rain earlier at the western end of the Jack Dio Bridge there. We're not getting that one at all, so really can't tell you what's happening there. But I can tell you, up at UG Road, the police is out there, and no third lane that I can see. This or is it? Let me see. No cones are on the road. The cones are on the median, so, but the police officer is positioned as though he's going to stop the traffic from that direction. Anyhow, it's moving there. Shout out to the officer of the UG Junction there. Look out for the police on the road as well. The Jaguar roundabout, it's raining snakes and alligators, crocodiles and caimans, anacondas and kittens. Yeah, look at this, by raining cat and dog there at the Eccles roundabout. Yeah. Need some of that. It's been very, very hot. And you feel the temperature when you go outside? Yeah, man, it got you doing it a diamond. Signs of rain there as well. The giant has been exercising, so sweat and wet up the road out there. Awesome. What else can we show? Yeah, speaking about the heat and stuff like that, you know, you have to be very, very, very careful. When you go out, make sure you're hydrated, make sure you have on the right clothing, you understand, so that you're able to not overheat and you're able to stay cool. You know, don't put on no big winter jacket right now. 7:20, we're gonna get into sports. And speaking about the heat killing some men have different problems, you know what I mean? Sometimes you just can't find the time, you know, maybe not to do nothing much, but just asking for, you know, a little bit of time. Sometimes you say you gotta make time for home, even if it's but a few or 2 minutes.

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0: to sport. We got Leon on the line. Morning, bro. What going on?
1: Morning, man. Come out there.
0: All right.
2: Morning, Leon. Morning.
0: Yes.
2: I get the morning this morning because TK didn't play last
1: night. You get the morning every morning, but you don't want to hear. You don't be listening.
0: Man, we're abusing, best lefty. You know what I mean? You ready for abuse? And I could tell you one thing. I'm going to play something for you before we come off, though. As you want to abuse people this early morning, like you got in problems, you know what I mean? And we can check that out. Yeah. I know. I'm to you. Good. Hold on. Remind me before we left for play something for you. I understand.
2: Yeah.
0: You got something. You know, we're dealing with AI this morning.
2: Yo.
0: Toxic arts and them thing, you know what I mean? Yeah. Guyana chess team. Prepare for the 4-6 chess Olympiad in Samarkand, Uzbekistan. Yes. CWI extends prayers and condolences to Nepal after the flash floods. So what do we have? That's looking at the Chronicle there. Let's take a look at another daily. Pakistan Cricket Board complains to Sky Sports over interview with Imran Khan's sons. We expect. He's a part of his father was a big man of the cricket world. They can talk to them. You know what I mean? Yes. Guyana's referees target international standard with FIFA-backed course. National School Athletics Championship set for March 3-5 in Linden. Oh, yeah, Bay Rock. Awesome. Yeah, I understand. Yeah, we're going over to the Bay Rock stadium there. It's going to be held there. This is national because a little bit after that is going to be the Carifta Games at the Lenora Stadium.
2: Oh.
0: You understand? Because the bridge coming nice now. When they're done, they could go. They could stay in Tongal.
2: Yeah.
0: You know what I mean? And meet on time with the police escort every day, every morning, for those who go for afternoon session. You know, that's awesome. You understand? I look forward to being there. GFF opens public tender for phase one of the Blue Water Shipping Stadium. What else do we have in the sports archive? Corporate Guyana throws support behind LGC Greensome Tournament. That is golf. Guyana set for beach volleyball spectacle. Yes. What else? Minor works for the National Track and Field Center at Lenora, West Coast Demerara. And as it prepares to host Guyana's first Carifta. Yeah, man. You know what I mean? On the international scene, lots of things happening in sports, in the NFL. There's a big flare-up between NS Kanter Freedom and the WNBA. And a whole rigmarole go wrong and come around. And then the owner of the San Francisco 49ers, that is the American football team, Jed York, was arrested for, dare I say, engaging in prostitution. And later charged with disorderly conduct. This is a man worth billions of dollars. Wow. He link up for me with a prostitute for 140.
2: Wow.
0: And is the police even talking? A billionaire. It's how hard men got it.
2: Yeah.
0: Even true. A billionaire can't get little by.
2: Mm.
0: He got by him. You know what I mean? Sad. Would you believe it?
1: Maybe want an extra thing, man.
2: Could be.
0: But you ain't going to buy them.
2: It better you buy. No, if you're looking for something extra, better you're going to
1: buy
2: it. Because
1: extra.
2: If you take a normal person, they got touch you.
0: Yeah, but you don't have. But
1: what?
0: Not giving anybody any ideas. Not in support of prostitution.
2: Oh.
0: But there are legal ways that he could have done it. To an agency with a non-disclosure agreement and all them things. But he just want to pick up somebody in a trailer park. In a ghetto, he going to get a 140 look after. Terrible, man. Come on.
1: Yeah,
0: got
1: you
0: know. You get charged. You get charged. You understand? Yeah. You know. I can play a song for you too. You know what I mean? Matter of fact, you want to play the song for you right now and then?
2: Yeah. Can we still play a song for
0: you? Can we still play? Leon, you could take this because I feel like you having some domestic.
1: Impossible.
0: You understand? And like it gets into you, you know what I mean?
2: Mm-hmm.
0: Yeah. I feel it get into you.
1: My man.
0: I'm gonna find it just now. Yeah, I understand. I'll get it for you. Mm-hmm.
1: I
0: had it queue up, but I got three queue up.
2: Yeah, and a lot of queuing.
0: Some got cost. you want to get me in trouble this morning? So.
1: This Good Friday.
0: Yeah, good. Mm-hmm. You understand? Yeah. You know what I mean? Yeah. I'm going to find it for you just now. Anyhow, let's get into some other sport and see what we can find to actually. They're saying that former NBA players are not eligible for the WNBA.
2: Oh, wow.
0: For the Women's National Basketball Association. Yeah, you know what I mean? What's going on? Barcelona scrap Spain World Cup tribute amid fans' Catalan flag support. Because they're flying the flag of what they want to be an independent part of Spain. You understand? So just forget about the whole setup and done. You know what I mean? Just cancel everything. That's how it is. Them is Kayum. All right. So let me see upon the results for last night game. It ended up look close, a little close. And I think there's actually, it looked closer than it actually was.
2: And look what they put for the last over.
0: You understand? Is who? With the big Smith?
2: Mm-hmm.
0: Odin Smith, boy.
2: You know what? He's going to get hit for 5-6, right?
0: Yeah, man. That's not impossible. So, the Kingsmen batting first. They made 182 for 7. 102 from former Warrior Saim Ayoub. His first T20 100 here. 58 balls, 8-6, 6-4s. You understand? I think it was a great knock. He did play well.
2: Yeah, wonderful knock. Wasn't he hit the winning run to the Amazon Warriors?
0: Mm-hmm.
2: Yeah,
0: was the guy.
2: Yeah.
0: You know, they also got 25 from Kimo Paul, who is really shining over there. 25 from 13. You know, I see a lot of people happy for Kimo Paul and how he's going about his thing. Something look off with Obed McCoy, not to you?
1: Yep.
0: What is it?
1: I think it's fitness, though. It looked like fitness.
0: It looked like fit, like he get a little fat, right?
1: Yeah.
2: Yeah, slight.
0: Yeah, I notice it, how we, he...
1: But then, you know what I'm seeing? Ocean Thomas.
2: The guy, he didn't get some 260 runs or something like that.
0: Ocean, yeah, I think he... I saw him in one of them games, didn't we?
2: I can't recall. That'll be last tournament.
1: Last tournament, coming to our last
0: team. Yeah. Anyhow, bowling for the Patriots... 2 wickets apiece to Nazim Shah, Wanindu Hasaranga, and of course Obed McCoy. But he took 2 for 43. There's over 10, almost 11 runs over he gave away.
2: Yeah.
0: In reply, St. Kitts and Nevis Patriots were held to 171 for 6 from their 20 overs with a top score of 55 from Andre Fletcher, who turned back the hands of time there. You understand? And played a great knock, right. I think.
2: He started a bit slow, but
0: Jason Older, 34, and also Sanaka made 35 from 18, the top scorers for the Patriots. You know, it's quite. I tell you, Charles and Myers and Lewis and Fletcher redeem himself slight there, but he looked like he couldn't really change gears too much. Some balls that come to him, he would normally put them thing for 6. They get away with. You notice that, right?
2: Probably aging. Aging, you know, he's like.
1: Charles looks like he's done more.
0: Yeah, I don't know. He's smiling more than making runs.
2: It's over for Charles.
0: One with you left-handed player.
1: You know what I mean?
0: He look like he done too?
1: He must get domestic problems.
0: Yo. You throw the player under the bus, just a bro. Eh? Yeah, I understand. So, bowling for the Kingsmen, 2 wickets for 50 for Blades, and 2 wickets for Shah as well, 1 apiece for Ayoub, and Kimo Paul did take a wicket. So yeah. I think it was a good performance by them.
2: Yeah.
0: The Kingsmen redeeming themselves suddenly.
2: Yeah.
0: You understand? Like, they now get a load of it to really.
1: Now find
0: us. Yeah. So they were 4th on the tables, 3 victories and 4 losses from 7 games, 6 points. And in first position, the St. Lucia Kings on 8 points from 7 matches, 4 wins, 3 losses. Exact points with the Antigua and Barbuda Falcons, but they have a better net run rate, so the Falcons are second. The Amazon Warriors played only three games in third, followed by the Kingsmen. The Tridents, two wins and one loss. They are in fifth, and the Knight Riders, one victory and three losses from four games. But the Patriots bring up the rear with four losses and one victory from five games. So that's where we are. Everyone still has a chance to qualify. No one has been knocked out as yet. I understand. Yeah. So you really can't call it and think that you understand that this person is done and think. Well, look, team, will you play a player for by Kyle Rico Myers? No, you've been globetrotting, man. He playing since in the West Indies under 15, you know?
1: Mm-hmm. Yeah, yeah.
0: And under 19. But he young because he made the test debut in 2021. He's only 33 years old. So we're really wrong with him, man. What do you think?
1: The West Indies cricket board damage him, man.
0: Yeah, so when you going to start blaming the West Indies cricket board? For he not...
1: When they start doing things right.
0: For he not making runs, you blaming them?
1: No, you know, psychologically, certain parts of players, you doing good. Them have to a double century, a test. And next test, you get dropped.
0: Yeah, but he ain't playing tests. It's not tests he looking for. It's money he looking for make around the world right now.
2: T20.
1: Yeah, expect them for the way. You got things are picking them. They're going to look for the money.
0: Well, he got to do though. You understand? Because if he ain't do it, he can look bad.
1: Yep.
0: Okay, so when is the next game?
1: Tonight.
0: Tonight, sure?
1: Right.
2: Supposed to be.
1: I'm playing.
2: You playing? Oh.
0: Yeah, I'm playing home. You understand?
1: Yeah.
0: All right, well, you know, y'all got to win the one there.
1: Yeah, win the one.
0: Not because that if you don't win it, mean you're gonna get knocked out or anything, but
1: more pressure from we.
0: Definitely.
2: Yeah.
0: You understand? I don't know what's wrong with this thing. It in showing me. Hold on, man. Something going on wrong. Yes, I'm trying to get this thing properly, but like it ain't what happened. It only showing me come on, man. Sometimes this internet is really stressing out. All right, good. Today game, TKR and against the Tridents. I think y'all should win this game because the Tridents look a little soft.
2: Yeah,
0: the last game
2: they might get a victory tonight. Yeah, they deserve a victory tonight.
0: But I think
1: tomorrow night.
2: Who are playing tomorrow night?
0: They're playing the Kingsmen.
2: Nah,
0: they can't be the Kingsmen. Kingsmen find the farm right now. Yeah, can't be the Kingsmen. Sorry.
1: Right.
0: I don't think so. But tonight's game, yeah, I stand a chance, but I'm picking Tridents anyhow.
2: Yeah, Tridents.
0: And then tomorrow game, I'm picking. Imagine that. would you believe it?
1: What was expected from you, man?
0: I choose TKR?
1: Nobody wants to choose nobody.
0: So when I choose, who I choose, who you vex for?
1: Me?
0: Yeah. Yes, I say Kingsmen tomorrow. You understand?
1: No.
0: Good, and Tridents tonight.
2: Yeah.
0: On Sunday, it is St. Kitts and Nevis versus the Falcons. This Antigua and Barbuda Falcons.
2: Antigua.
0: Make it choice.
2: St. Kitts, I don't know. Hole is a very good captain, but...
1: St. Kitts, I
0: gang with St. Kitts.
2: You have to take
0: Falcons. And then next Monday. Monday is the big game. The first big game of the tournament. TKR losing to the Amazon Warriors in Trinidad and Tobago on Monday.
2: Yeah.
0: You understand?
2: I don't think Amazon Warriors can lose a game.
0: Say catching the game that today?
1: You are catching it?
0: Yeah.
1: Yeah, catching it.
0: Okay. Oh, I see you. Or the September 5th one, the guy one day in Barbados, no?
1: Don't one.
0: Traveling with the for C team. Lose. Yeah, that's me. No, we going out with really like a something thing. Anyhow, thanks.
2: Don't forget to play, please.
0: Hold on there. Don't leave. Step on the line. You understand? You gotta do some quick business. Don't leave though. You understand? That's all the line right there, my brother. We gotta do some business.
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2: Yeah, my brother, you there? Yeah, Leah, nah, you there right there? You there? 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
10: With the news at this time, I'm Kristen Jasai. Good morning. The Court of Appeal has scheduled an expedited hearing for the appeal involving Nazar Mohammed and Azreddin Mohammed for October 13 this year at 9:30 a.m. The appellants must file the record of appeal by September 4 with written submissions, due by September 9, while the Attorney General must respond by September 23. The appeal will be heard in person at the Court of Appeals new wing, with any reply from the appellants due by September 30. Technical students across Guyana are set to benefit from expanded work placements, specialized internships, and aviation training through new partnerships secured by the Ministry of Education. The agreements will provide practical training, tools, and equipment, while a 12-month aircraft maintenance program will lead to a Level 1 Caribbean vocational qualification. Minister of Local Government and Regional Development Priya Manichan has committed to addressing concerns raised by residents during a community walkthrough in Agricola on Thursday. Residents highlighted infrastructure and quality of life issues, including non-functional streetlights, with Minister Manichan assuring them that the concerns will receive attention and committing to return for a community meeting. Now the region, Searchlight newspaper in St. Vincent and the Grenadines is set to cease publication next month, becoming the latest established Caribbean news outlet to halt operations amid mounting financial and structural pressures on the regional media industry. And internationally, U.S. President Donald Trump has signed an executive order seeking to rename Lake Ontario to Lake America. The move comes after trade talks between the U.S. and Canada collapsed late last week. And that's the news to the moment.
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0: 8 hours, 6 across Guyana. Like I told you, we take you on the outside. We have Rebecca from Banks DIH on line with us. Good morning, Miss Seymour, and how are you?
1: Good morning, Malcolm. I'm doing great this morning.
0: I jumped the gun. I should have asked you if it's Miss or Mrs., you know.
1: That's right.
0: Yeah. So my humble apologies if I got it wrong.
1: It's okay.
0: Yeah, so it's all about the weekend, and I know you have weekend specials.
1: Yeah, so, you know, starting today, officially the weekend begins. So we're going to start off with our weekend chicken special. 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
0: You say reservations because the numbers persons try to get in. How can persons make reservations?
1: 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Or for OMG, you can WhatsApp us on 740-3039. 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You can also head over to our Quick Serve Facebook page, where you'll find all the information on the menu there and contact information as well.
0: What time the Sunday buffet begins?
1: So at Main Street, we begin at 7 o'clock in the morning, and at OMG, we begin at 8 o'clock.
0: How late it goes?
1: Well, we go until 2, 3 o'clock, depending on our crowd and the food that we have available. But ideally, that's the time, up to 2 or 3 o'clock.
0: Okay, awesome. So I'm certain the staff there prepared for the amount of persons that are coming there.
1: Yes. We have increased our production, because last week, as I mentioned, we were sold out, especially at Main Street. So this week we're preparing for a much larger crowd.
0: I know lots of people like jump on new brooms and stuff like this, but with every expansion, with every new venture, that is more employment for Guyanese by Banks DIH.
1: Yes, and you know, we use local suppliers, local produce as well. So when we prepare something for our customers, it's made with authentic local stuff. So we employ Guyanese as well. So when you come, you're enjoying a full Guyanese service.
0: Which is a great thing. What would you recommend for someone who doesn't know what to choose, given the vast amount and the different types of dishes that you have? Let's say someone goes to breakfast. What would you suggest?
1: My favorite has always been and will always be our pepper pot and bread. So whenever I go to OMG, I always get the pepper pot and bread. I know there's so many other delicious things to choose from, but that is my favorite, the pepper pot and bread.
0: And there's local cats being used, huh?
1: 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So we have our suppliers who are Guyanese, so we enjoy that full experience.
0: That is a great thing. 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The Bartitians and others still love the milkshake and chicken?
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0: Tell you big time, eh? making joke. All the bush got drive through. You know, it's a town, but it's in the inside of our country. If you can, Rebecca, give us the contact details once more for the various locations that you'd like to promote today.
1: Yes, so for Main Street, it's 225-4387. That's 225-4387. And OMG, it's 740-3039, 740-3039. And I encourage customers to visit our Facebook page. We have all our details outlined there, all the different locations, different numbers, website links. Everything is provided there for you. And you can also see the winners of our August promotions there as well. Remember, we have that kids' meal promotion ongoing. When you purchase a kids' meal, you get a chance to win a tablet. We have one drawing remaining for next week, so you still have a little time to enter into that promotion. We also have the cricket promotion ongoing. When you purchase a 10, 15, or 20 piece, you enter a chance to win 2 tickets to the cricket in September. September's next week, so you have a couple of days remaining to put your entry into that box, and let's see if you will be our next winner.
0: What has been the response to those offers?
1: Well, the kids' meal has been overwhelming. At all our locations, we've seen customers buying and they're hoping to win the tablet. But I mean, you could only have one winner per week at this day. But we have one drawing left for next week, because then the kids are going back to school as well. You know, they'll have a nice tablet to assist them in their studies. And the cricket promotion, we've been getting a lot of requests for customers to do a 10-piece with it as well. So that's why we've extended the promotion to include 10-piece combos. So if you purchase a 10-piece combo, you write your name and number on the bill and drop it in the box, and you also get a chance to win that 2 tickets.
0: Well, thank you very much. If you may give us the phone numbers once more before we go. I know maybe I asked you before, but it's always good if someone just joined our broadcast, they're able to have the important numbers.
1: Yeah, so you can give us a call down at Starbrook at 225-7400. I know this is one of the main locations customers would like to order pastries, cakes, and so on. You can get us on this number, 225-7400. As mentioned, we have Main Street, 225-4387. And WhatsApp for OMG, 740-3039.
0: Awesome. And Friday afternoon upstairs open?
1: Yes, we have the Rope Garden open and Sports Bar as well. They're open from 10 a.m. every day. So you can come down, enjoy a nice time with your friends. We also have cutters as well, black pudding, white pudding. We have chicken, we have fish. So many delicious options for a nice hangout with your friends.
0: And the draft beer is available there.
1: That is a must.
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1: Thank you, Malcolm. You too.
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0: This is all the time that we have on Malcolm Live today and for this week. We'll be back with you on Monday, God willing, at 6 a.m. Until then, take good care of your loved ones and yourselves. Remember to look out for those who may not be looking out for you and to spread the love. 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

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That is 98.1 Hot FM. This is still the morning segment. Yes, mid-morning delight. So stay tuned. We're going to have a fun day. It is Friday after all, and it is cloudy, and it was raining just now here, right here in the capital city of Georgetown. What is the weather like looking in wherever you are? Just let us know. You have our number. You can send us a WhatsApp message on the number 6244805. Yes, let us know how it's going, how your morning is going, how you're enjoying the vibe so far right here on 98.1 Hot FM. Don't go anywhere, stay tuned.

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It is 9:31 on the clock, and you know it's about time for QuizCat. So stay tuned, and trust me, you're going to enjoy the vibe right here on 98.1 Hot FM. Our instrumental is different this morning, so of course we're going to have a good time.

Are you ready for a quiz catch? Good morning, Miss Jean. She came through to us. She's saying, good morning, Miss Fuchsia and everyone. Happy Friday and a blessed weekend from Jean. Now, where are our other friends? 9:33 on the clock. We're going to start roll call late, but you know what I'd say, better late than never. All right, where are our friends? Where are you, Alex? Where are you, Chrissy? Where are you, Randy? Where are you, Joshua, Jordan, Zami? Our Angel, Miss Angela, Uncle Rudy, Uncle Terry, Uncle Wayne, Miss Kathleen, Lamar, Miss Rochelle, Miss Carla. Where are you guys? Where are you, Becky?

Good morning, Wayne. Wayne comes through. He says, good morning, everyone. Happy Friday and a blessed weekend to everyone. Good morning, Joshua. He's saying, good morning. Fantastic Friday. Indeed, it is. Good morning, Chrissy. She's saying, pleasant good morning, everyone. Happy Friday and a happy Friday to you too, Chrissy. But we're still missing our friends. Where are you, Bailey? Nicosi, Lorenzo, Ryan, Randy? Where are you guys?

0: All right, guys, it is 9:35 and about 45 seconds counting on the clock. Miss Angela is saying good morning to us. Good morning to you, Miss Angela. Good morning, Bailey. He says, I'm a silent observer today. Good morning to you, by the way. Good morning to you too, Bailey. All right, 9:36 on the clock, so let's get into it. Our song selections for today, we have Kes with Hello, Marshall Montana with Toco Loco, Nyla Blackman with Iron Love, Voice with Fire from Finished, and Patrice Roberts with Touch Me. Alright guys, you know those are our song selections, and you know the number to call us on. That number is 227-1899, and you can also come through on our WhatsApp. That number is 624-4805. And we're continuing with our cricket questions for today. And the question of the day is, will the Knight Riders ever win a game? Someone was asking me this earlier, and I remember coming to work yesterday. I met with an old friend, and she was saying that she and her brother betted on the game where Knight Riders had to go against St. Lucia Kings. And of course, she was all for St. Lucia, and her brother is a Trinidadian, so she was against him. And the bet was just a $5,000. Anyways, she ended up winning. We all know that. And it still continues. Will they win a game soon, or will they get knocked out very early? That's the question. So Miss Jean is saying, yes, they will win a game. And our fingers are crossed. Alright guys, let's get into it. Our first question of the day. Which cricketer has the most sixes in international cricket? Which cricketer has hit the most sixes in international cricket? That's our first question of the day. Don't listen to me bob along, guys. I give you your questions, you guys answer them. And then you choose a song from our song selections for this morning. Remind you guys again of what they are. We have Kes with Hello, Marshall Montana with Toco Loco, Nyla Blackman with Iron Love, Voice with Far From Finished, and Patrice Roberts with Touch Me. Hello, good morning.
1: Good morning, Christopher Henry Gill.
0: I'm sorry, no, that is incorrect.
1: What? That's not the answer yet.
0: Mm-mm, no, we're talking.
1: All right.
0: Try again. Come on, guys, listen to the question. Remember, Google is your friend. Which cricketer has hit the most sixes in international cricket? Good morning, Miss Nicole. Miss Nicole came through afterwards. She says, good morning. Still fighting the flu and it's raining in Providence. It was very sunny when I passed there earlier. But she comes through with Rohit Sharma. And if you didn't know, now you know. Yes, that is correct. Rohit Sharma. That's your guy. He's the cricketer that has the most hits in international cricket. Well, six hits, of course. Miss Jean was coming through with Sharma. Bailey, I thought you were being a silent observer. He was saying Kieran Pollard. Chrissy was coming with Rohit Sharma too. Oh, hi there. Is this someone new? They were saying good morning. Robin Shamar. Oh, sorry, no. Oh, you were saying Rohit Shamar. Sharma. Y'all mixing up these names. Wayne was also coming through with Rohit. Okay, so our friend's name is Marissa. Where's Marissa? I'll say Marissa. Give you the Guyanese pronunciation. All right, Bailey. I hear you. So yeah, that one went to our dear Miss Nicole. Continuing, guys, let's continue. Where's Randy? Somebody please find out where Randy is. Alright guys, what does the term hat-trick refer to in cricket? That's our next question. What does the term hat-trick refer to in cricket? Come on guys, we know how we did this yesterday when I asked about terms. So remember, Google is your friend. Allow it to help you. I see you, Bailey. And Bailey is saying 3 consecutive wickets. If you didn't know, now you know. Yes, what does the term hat-trick refer to in cricket? 3 consecutive wickets. That one goes to you, Bailey. Yeah, guys. Oh, there's also another one here that was saying 3 wickets taken by a bowler on consecutive deliveries. And let's just say Bailey just took it, you know, he took it very short. 3 consecutive wickets. Ah, good morning, Uncle Rudy. He was also coming through with 3 consecutive wickets in 1 over. Yes, guys. Wayne was also saying 3 consecutive wickets also. But that one went to our dear friend Bailey that said that he was just being a silent observer today. Of course they all lied. Stay locked onto the station. Just reminding you of our song selections for today. We have Kes with Hello. Marshall Montano with Toco Loco. Nyla Blackman with Iron Love. Voice with Far From Finished. Patrice Roberts with Touch Me. Those are our song selections. A nice lineup, I should say. And here we go. All right, who was the first cricketer to score a century in all 3 formats of the game? Test cricket, ODI, and T20. Make an attempt. You may know the answer. And remember, it's all fun and games right here on 98.1 Hot FM when we have Quiz Catch. Who was the first cricketer to score a century in all 3 formats of the game? Test, ODI, and T20. Make an attempt. Chrissy is coming through with Suresh, and I'm sorry, no, it is not Suresh. Bailey. Miss Jean is coming through with Kushal, and I'm sorry, no, that is incorrect. And Uncle Rudy comes through with Chris Gayle. And if you didn't know, now you know. Who is the first cricketer to score a century in all 3 formats of the game that includes Test, ODI, and T20? That would be Chris Gayle. You got that one, Uncle Rudy. Marisa was also coming through with Chris Gayle, but guess what? Uncle Rudy got this one. I trust that you're doing well, Uncle Rudy. It's been a while. We haven't heard from you. Now let's get a move on. Our next question. Which cricketer is known as the Sultan of Swing? Which cricketer is known as the Sultan of Swing? That's our next question. Remember, call-in number is 227-1899, and you can also come through on our WhatsApp number. Send through a WhatsApp message to the number 624-4805. Remember, Google is your friend. And Chrissy wastes no time to come through with Wasim Akram. If you didn't know, now you know. Yes, Wasim Akram is the cricketer known as the Sultan of Swing. Christine was also coming through at Akram, but Chrissy got that one. She was waiting patiently, I can see that. But next, let's go guys, we're moving on. Alright, here we go. In cricket, what is a maiden over? In cricket, what is a maiden over? Come through, that number is 2271899. And 6244805, that's our WhatsApp number. Remember, you can come through straight through. Ryan, good morning. He's saying over without a run scored. And I mean, you're a cricketer, of course. You would know that. So Ryan gets this one. If you didn't know, now you know. An over without a run scored. Yes. And we also have an over in which no runs are scored off the bat. So that one goes to Ryan. You got it. Good morning to you. How's it looking on the Suisdijk-Linden Highway? I didn't pay much attention this morning when it was coming down. But shout out to you guys out there on the junction, on the highway. Yeah. And catch you guys this weekend in St. Cuthbert. We're going to have a lot of fun. More cricket for us. So Wayne was coming through with 6 dot balls. That was one way to put it, Wayne. Chrissy was saying no balls hit, no runs scored for the over. Well, from the over. That was also correct. No runs scored was coming through by our dear. Dear, who's this? I tend to forget your guys' names over time, but Miss Carla was coming through with no runs scored. Hey. Hey, Marissa, she was saying an over where a bowler delivers 6 legal balls without conceding any runs off the bat or from a bowler-induced extras. All right, you know what I mean, no wides. Good morning, Miss Kathleen. She's saying good morning, happy Friday. God bless you. God bless you too, sweetheart. No, Bailey, I'm not from Suisdijk. I live up the highway. I don't always live all over. Anyway, guys, let's continue with our cricket questions for today. What does DRS stand for in cricket? What does DRS stand for in cricket? Come on, guys. DRS, give the entire thing. Hello, I do not need a one word, Ryan. No. Tell us what DRS stands for. We don't want to hear that. Like, I don't want to say it, right? Because I could probably give an old... I don't want to sell myself out now, do I? Good morning to our dear Angel. Ah, she's saying good morning. Blessed Friday to all listening but not playing. And she'll be back here in the country on Monday. We love to hear it. Hello, good morning.
2: Hi, good morning.
0: Good morning.
2: That is the station, Review System.
0: That is correct. What song you be choosing?
2: Kiss.
0: Thank you for coming through.
2: Thank you. Bye-bye.
0: Bye-bye. Yes, Ryan, I wouldn't have taken your review. I don't know where Ryan was coming with. What does DRS stand for? Not DR. Decision Review System. They'll ask if you want to see that little box, you know? Since it's Friday, guys, I think we can go up to 10 o'clock doing our quiz catch. Because why not? We make the rules.

All right. Let me see. What was going on? Our algorithm is coming through with a Duckworth Lewis system. And I'm sorry, no, we're talking about cricket here, guys. Hello, you cannot cheat this thing, Ryan. Ryan is saying he tried to short type it. But you can't do that. We need the whole thing. Marissa was coming through with decision review system also. So was Miss Kathleen, Miss Jean, Chrissy. Oh, guys. That caller got it first. Alright guys, now tell me, what does LB on the cricket scorecard represent? What does LB on the cricket scorecard represent? That is our next question of the day. Now feel free to come through. Ryan is saying leg before and I'm sorry. No, Ryan, that is incorrect. Try again. Hey, Wayne. Wayne is coming through and he's saying leg by. And if you didn't know, now you know. Yes, that is what LB on the cricket scorecard represents. Leg by. So you got this one, Wayne. It was about time. Wayne was trying so hard.

0: All right, guys, here we go. Our next question of the day. What is the maximum number of fielders allowed on the leg side in cricket at any given time? And listen, I don't want Ryan to answer this one. I really don't. Ryan already come through. Ryan is saying 5, and I'm sorry, Ryan, that is incorrect. That is incorrect. What is the maximum number of fielders allowed on the leg side in cricket at any given time? Come through, guys. Come through. I asked Ryan to stop. Come on, give it a try. Hello, good morning.
1: Morning.
0: Morning.
1: Is it 2?
0: Pardon?
1: Is it 2?
0: No, it's not 2.
1: Thank you.
0: Try again. Alright, guys, you know it's not 2, you know it's not 5. Now, make another attempt. Our dear angel is coming through with 5 also, and I'm sorry, no, it's not 5. Come on, guys. Wayne is saying 4, and I'm sorry, nope, it's not 4. Marisa is saying it is 5. No, darling. What is the maximum number of fielders allowed on the leg side in cricket at any given time? I think this is much of a trick question, but... Ah, Uncle Rudy is coming through with 3 fielders, and I'm sorry, nope, that is incorrect. Hello, good morning.
1: Yes, it's 1.
0: No, I'm sorry. Not 1. Ah, Marisi is coming through with 8. No, Marisi, you're very close, but it's not 8. Ah, Miss Jean is saying 13. And I'm sorry, no, that is also incorrect. Uncle Rudy is saying no restrictions. What do you mean about that? Uncle Wayne is saying 6. Chrissy is saying 6. And Ryan came back with 9. And that is the correct answer. I told him to stay out of this one, but he didn't listen. All these cricketers are pushy. Yeah. If you didn't know, now you know, guys. 9 is the answer. What is the maximum number of fielders allowed on the leg side in cricket at any given time? That would be 9. I love how you guys tried, though. I love it. Remember, it's all fun and games right here on 98.1 Hot FM when we have Cool Ways Catch. If you're celebrating your birthday today, happy, happy birthday to you. If you're celebrating an anniversary, happy anniversary to you and your loved one. All right, what does a cricket umpire signal to indicate a no ball? What does a cricket umpire signal to indicate a no ball? Very easy. Let's see who gets this one first. And typing. There they go over on our WhatsApp. Remember, you guys can also call in on the number 2271899 just in case anybody, you know, doesn't come through fast enough on our WhatsApp. So our dear angel is saying that she's coming back home Monday and she's coming home to play Quiz Catch. And you know how our dear angel is. Our angel don't play. All right. Now we got Carla coming through. So Miss Carla Lunk is saying hand pushed out to right. Listen, guys, give us the simplest explanation. Hand pushed out to right. I'm confused. I'm a bit confused.

0: used. All right, let's see if you can fix your sentence so that we can get a clear answer. You don't make anything hard for yourselves, okay, guys? You really don't. Hello, good morning.
1: Hi, good morning.
0: Good morning. Pardon? I didn't get you clearly. Hello? All right, guys, remember when you're calling, remember to turn on your radio so that we don't get that feedback because we won't be able to hear you clearly. So Miss Carla was coming through again. His right side. I'm confused. It's not rocket science, guys. All right, Miss Nicole is coming through again. She says extending one arm straight out to the side, parallel to the right. Oh my goodness. Y'all want me to tell you what I got for my answer? Raises one arm up. We don't need the whole explanation of which arm, guys. One arm up to say that you're out of it. All right, guys. All right. Now, we have time for a final question of the day. So that one goes to nobody because we needed the simplest explanation to go with. We don't want the rocket science answers. So let's go. Last one. What is the maximum number of overs required to constitute a one-day international cricket match? It is 10 hours on the clock, and this is our final question of the day. What is the maximum number of overs required to constitute a one-day international cricket match? Uncle Rudy is coming through with 50 overs, and I'm sorry, no, that is incorrect. Hello, caller.
2: Good morning.
0: Good morning.
2: That would be 50 overs.
0: No, I'm sorry. That is incorrect.
2: All right.
0: Thanks. Come on, guys. Come on. Make this final attempt count. Okay, so our dear Angel is saying, got to go. No problem, sweetheart. We'll catch you later. Ryan is saying 100. Ryan, where are you going with that 100? I really don't know. Our dear Miss Nicole is saying 20. No, not 20. Wayne is saying 50 overs per team. No, I'm sorry. It's not 50, guys. Remember, Google is your friend. Uncle Rudy was also coming through with 100. Miss Jean with 20. Miss Kathleen with 10. And our time is up. And if you didn't know, now you guys will know that it's 40 overs. Yeah. What is the maximum number of overs required to constitute a one-day international cricket match? That would be 40 overs. Thank you guys so much for playing Quiz Catch with me today. Remember, join me in the new week. Yes, Monday to Friday right here on 98.1 Hot FM from 9:30. And we're going to extend it all the way to 10 o'clock. Yes, we're going to have much more fun, much more time to go through and have a grand morning right here on the station when we have our segment Mid-Morning Delight. So stay tuned and don't go anywhere. It is Friday after all, and you know what I'd say to you guys. Drink responsibly, 18 years and over, no underage drinking, and do not drink and drive.

I know you gotta be feeling the vibes right here on 98.1 Hot FM. 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Shout out to my friends over there in St. Lucia and Grenada locked on to the station. Don't worry, we're gonna play our music in a few.

10, I was 14 on the clock. How are you feeling today? The sun here again, the capital city of Georgetown. Wherever you're driving, wherever you're going, get there safely. Sending out a special good morning greetings to our dear friends. When I say our, right, I'm talking about the people. Send it out to Uncle LaRose. I hope you're listening. Next time lunch is on you. Still warm at KFC. Woman, just leave the man. 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Time check for you. It is 10 hours 15 on the clock. Where you going? 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
0: Sally's Boutique, the new home of Clark's. 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
2: 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Did you know that the giant anteater is one of Guyana's protected species? As development expands, these remarkable animals may occasionally pass through residential areas, including communities along the Ogle to Eccles Highway. If you see one, do not try to harm, chase, capture, or kill it. Keep a safe distance and allow it to move on naturally. Remember, interfering with a protected species is an offense that can result in heavy fines and imprisonment. Wildlife sightings can be reported to the Guyana Wildlife Conservation and Management Commission via WhatsApp at the number 690-9453.
3: Allah hi Allah jashne amade rasool Allah hi Allah.
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2: 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This is still the morning segment, Mid-Morning Delight, with your favorite morning friend, Fuchsia. Time check for you. It is 10 hours 35 on the clock. Let's get back into the music.
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2: Thank you guys so much for being a part of the show. Yes, when we had Quiz Catch, of course. Yes, but here's where I take my leave, guys. Thank you all so much for being a part of this morning's Mid-Morning Delight segment. I continue to have a good day, guys. It is Friday after all, so have an amazing weekend. 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

0: What's up, everybody? Welcome down to Real Talk for today, Wednesday, August 28, 2026. It's Real Talk time. Welcome to all of our friends over on 100.1 Vibes FM, as well as the Voice of Guyana. It's Friday, so we're all linked up. I am Tara Lynn Harris. I've got Rihanna in. Rihanna Monroe, good morning. How are you?
1: Good morning, you. I'm doing all right. How are you doing today,
0: Tara? I'm fantastic. It's Friday. I love the vibe. I'm feeling the vibe. It feels like a Friday.
1: Of course.
0: Mm-hmm. Yeah. So
1: I'm so ready for the weekend.
0: Oh, yeah. So I'm definitely looking forward to the conversation today and to the weekend. Mm-hmm. What are your plans for the weekend?
1: Well, my plans for the weekend is probably just to celebrate some birthdays. And
0: ooh.
1: Yes. So today's my mom's birthday and tomorrow is
0: her
1: friend's
0: birthday
1: celebration. So we're just probably, you know, hang. I got some plans, but I can't say them right here.
0: Oh, okay. All right. Well, you know what? That's fine. We don't need you to detail everything. But of course, whatever you get up to, hope it's fun for you and that you're safe on the roadways. Mm-hmm. And that goes for everybody, not just Rihanna. If you're heading out and about this weekend, make sure that you do so safely. And be sure to stay hydrated. It's been very hot over the last couple of days and weeks. So make sure you're staying hydrated. I know for some people, they're definitely thinking about what they're doing this weekend because from next week, it's back to school. Mm-hmm. And of course, we're heading into Education Month and Heritage Month. So there are lots of activities and things. So we've got a lot to look forward to, but let's get into our topic for today. It's going to be an interesting one. We are live on Facebook at NCN Guyana. You can give us a call on 227-1899 and you can reach us on WhatsApp. That number is 624-4805. Are you ready? Mm-hmm. All right. Does being family mean having unlimited access to you? That's what we're talking about today. You can come through and share your thoughts. You know the ways. We are on Facebook. You can give us a call. You can send us a message or a voice note. You've got options. So does being family mean having unlimited access to you? What's your take on this one?
1: I'm going to come as easy as I can.
0: All right.
1: For my opinion, mm-hmm. it all depends on
0: okay.
1: what the circumstances is
0: mm-hmm.
1: or could be.
0: Mm-hmm.
1: But I believe that everything goes both ways. So
0: what does that mean?
1: All right. I'm big on respect.
0: Mm-hmm.
1: Right? So, and I grew up knowing that you respect me, I respect you.
0: Mm-hmm.
1: So should we have a falling out and there's no accountability, you can't have unlimited access to me.
0: Ooh.
1: Blood is thicker than water. Yeah, but these days water is showing up more than blood.
0: Mm.
1: So.
0: Ooh. All right.
1: Yes.
0: Shots are being fired already. My goodness. Okay.
1: Catch the strays.
0: Yeah. All right. Does being family mean having unlimited access to you? So to break it down a bit, we're talking about those family relations, those family ties. And sometimes people feel like they have maybe rights to you or to your space or to your things or to your, you know, and sometimes that's not necessarily the case.
1: Right.
0: So we're talking about how we define those boundaries when it comes to family.
1: Mm-hmm.
0: For somebody who might be, you know, not that close, it might be somebody that you know,
1: yeah.
0: but they're not your family or even a close friend.
1: Mm-hmm.
0: They're just somebody who's in your environment, right? It might be a lot easier for you to establish a boundary with that kind of person rather than somebody you grew up with, somebody who, you know, you share the same last name with, or even if they're not actually your blood relative, somebody who's close to you, right?
1: Yeah.
0: And I think today's topic is really about, it's really about boundaries. How do you establish those boundaries, or where do you draw the line? Sometimes you might have, and this might be the relationship that you have with your family. You go over, you know, you don't necessarily rap or call out. You go in the gate, you go in the door, you open the fridge. It's that kind of relationship. For some people, yes, you might be family, but if you come in my house and you didn't call me before, or you go to my fridge or you go to my pot, we might have an issue with that, right? So I think, right. So I think it really depends on what kind of relationship you have with that person mm-hmm. or those people. And then when those lines are crossed, you feel some type of way, but do you say something about it? How do you broach that conversation? I think all of that is what we're talking about today. And the question is, does being family mean unlimited access to you? Sometimes people feel, okay, we're related. So yes, I can come over when I want. Yes, I can say or do what I want when I want. And the idea of you opposing that or having something to say about that or not being comfortable with that is unheard of.
1: And it also comes down to the fact that if it's someone much older than you and you're younger.
0: Ooh, age is a good factor to talk about.
1: Yes.
0: Yeah. All right. So it's going to be a very interesting one, and you guys can feel free to come through and share your thoughts on this. Does being family mean that someone has unlimited access to you? That's what we're talking about. Somebody is in on Facebook and they're saying good morning. Thank you so much for coming through, and you can feel free to share your thoughts on our topic for today. You know the ways: Facebook, WhatsApp 624-4805, and that number to call is 227-1899. I feel like we should have a scenario. That's what's coming to mind for me. But does being family mean having unlimited access to you? Do you have a yes or no to this? Or do you think it depends?
1: It depends, but mm-hmm. I'm strongly on the no side.
0: Okay, so just because we're family doesn't mean you have unlimited access.
1: That is so, especially given the fact that I'm getting older.
0: All right.
1: It's different then to now.
0: Okay, so what you're saying is for a child or a young person, a teen mm-hmm. Or a young adult, it's a little bit different than when you get older. Is that what you're saying?
1: Yes. For me personally, you know, growing up, it's always you're in a child's place, stay in a child's place. And as a child, you have to endure those things because you're told or you grew up knowing that, you know, you can't talk back to your adults, your elders and these things. It's considered disrespectful.
0: Uh-huh.
1: But once you get older and you've reached a point, let's say,
0: you're free to talk back.
1: Not talk back in the kind of way, but I think now you're at the age where your opinions matter. You have a voice and you can speak, you know? So it's not a case of, okay, because you're older, I cannot say something that is making me uncomfortable just because you're family.
0: So at least
1: that's my take so far. You know, I think it's important that everybody has a voice
0: mm-hmm.
1: and they can speak on things that bother them. Or, you know, they strongly believe that you cannot have access to me just because we share blood or we share a name
0: mm-hmm.
1: or, you know, well, some people are they use that authority because, you know, your family from marriage and whatever.
0: Mm-hmm.
1: So, yeah.
0: All right. I mean, I think on the note about saying how you feel about things, though, sometimes it's not just what's being said, but how.
1: That is true. And
0: I do feel like that goes both ways, because if you are someone who is older or more mature than someone else, and it happens a lot with children too, if you're speaking to a child, it doesn't mean that you need to bark at them.
1: Right, exactly.
0: Yeah, so I think sometimes it's what's being said, but also how it's being said.
1: Mm-hmm.
0: All right, very sticky one today. You guys come through and share your thoughts. Have you had this experience? If you are, you know, if you've got family, I also feel like this happens when it comes to like borrowing. So if somebody borrows money or something, not just money,
1: mm-hmm.
0: borrows something from you,
1: mm-hmm.
0: It might be a piece of equipment or something like that. And then there's the assumption that we're family. So yeah, I don't need to give it back.
1: Pardon? Oh no.
0: Yeah, these things happen.
1: I'm a different breed.
0: Yeah,
1: I'm a very different breed. Like I said, I am big on reciprocation. So what I would do for somebody, I would appreciate it being returned, vice versa. Right. I mean, it's not an expectation, but I mean, you're you.
0: Mm-hmm.
1: So I would prefer that if I lend you something or mm-hmm. I give you something, with the attachment that it's to be returned, mm-hmm. please follow that.
0: Right. But here's the thing. I think sometimes, okay, so you're saying how you feel about it, right? Mm-hmm. And I think sometimes, and it's reasonable to have that expectation, I think. But sometimes people maybe get into a situation where they have that expectation and they might feel like everybody else has that expectation. So if I wouldn't do something to somebody else, I'm not expecting them to do that to me, right?
1: True.
0: So when you get into a situation where you lend something in good faith, what do you do if that doesn't come back? Do you have a conversation about it? Do you just make mental notes? Hey, I let this person this thing. They didn't return it. I'm not going to lend them anything else. Okay. Or how do you address that?
1: Okay, so I'm a vocal person. I like to tell people what is on my mind because I'm getting older. And I was going to say a statement, but anyway.
0: All right. Take it easy.
1: Basically, for me, mm-hmm. I would take the notes, right? Okay, I lent you something, you did not return it, but I'm also going to address it. I'm going to be like, hey, I lent you this, are you going to return it? Mm-hmm. Or, I lent you my thing, what happened? Right?
0: Yeah.
1: And I'm a person, I would hear people come and say, oh, I lent this thing to somebody, and they didn't give it. I'm like, can you just go and tell them, can I have it back, please?
0: Mm-hmm. Yeah.
1: I'm a very straightforward person, like, just get to the point. Hey, I lent you something, please return to owner. I say that to a lot of persons. Like, if I learn something, yeah, I'm like, it's mine, you know? Especially if it's something that costs money.
0: Yeah.
1: Please return.
0: Well, most things cost, so.
1: Yeah, I mean, like, you know, the all right, let me see, for example. I've never done this, but just for context, I lent you my laptop for a few days, right? You have something important to do. I don't use it normally, so I have no problem. But then all of a sudden I realize I'm not hearing any feedback. Okay, I'm done with it. You know, I'm not using it. I'm returning it. You're hearing nothing. So now I gotta come and ask you for that. I don't think I should need to come and ask you for that. It don't get me started on the money part, because people can come and ask for money, but then it's always a problem to give it back. Like, you borrowed money from me, now you don't want to pay me back. Don't be doing that.
0: Oops. All right. Very interesting one. Does being family mean having unlimited access to you? You can come through and share your thoughts. I think boundaries get very sticky when it comes closer to home. And you might think, okay, this is how I want to deal with my stuff, my resources. This is how I want to deal with people. And even when it comes to your personal boundaries, how you take care of yourself, how you conduct yourself, the kinds of spaces that you want to be in, the kinds of environments that you want to be in. And sometimes I don't think we think very deeply about that. It's just, okay, this is family. This is how I grew up. This is what we know. And when maybe you make a decision that's different from that, then everybody want to know why you switch up.
1: That is true. But then I really look at it that, you know, if I'm setting boundaries, you should respect that. I'm not my own person, right? We're all human beings. We all have individual personalities and so on. But if I set a boundary, you got to respect that, and vice versa, because people need their space. People need respect. That's non-negotiable, right? I get that. Regardless of age,
0: yeah,
1: you gotta be respectful. But you know, some people like to abuse that, especially some family members. That's just my opinion, of course. Not everybody's like that. But then it's a case like, okay, if you know you and someone have a falling out, and you don't appreciate how something was done, and then your other family will be like, but it's family. What about my opinions? How I feel about something? You know. So for me, I really think that everybody should be respectable on other person's boundaries, regardless of what it is. I mean, if you think that something is unreasonable, you can bring it up, right? Talk to that person. But at the end of the day, what you want for yourself, people can want for themselves as well.
0: All right. Interesting points there. Interesting thoughts. How do you feel about the statement, blood is thicker than water?
1: it doesn't entirely apply to me.
0: What do you mean?
1: Well, I take my family very seriously, mm-hmm. right? I value their opinions sometimes.
0: Oh, no.
1: But I do believe that they have my best interest at heart. Mm-hmm. However, if there's a case that, you know, somebody outside of my family has been doing what my family should be doing, then it goes to say that, yes, blood is thicker than water, but sometimes water is showing up for you better than the blood.
0: Oops.
1: Right? And there's no shots being fired there. It's just me speaking on my opinion, right?
0: Yeah, and that's fair.
1: Yeah. But like I said, I treat everybody with the same respect. At least I think I do. Because other people would have different opinions of that. And I'm a very own way person. So, I mean...
0: You're very own way? Oh, yeah, my goodness.
1: I'm going to be very honest. Like, I live in a two-way street. So what I do for myself or I give to others... I like the reciprocation, right? I keep saying that because I think it's important that, you know, what you want for yourself, you'd want for others, or like what you don't want for yourself, don't do it to others,
0: right? All right. Very good. What do you think about this? Loving your family, loving those who are close to you, but... still setting boundaries. Do you think that the two can coexist? Of course. I think sometimes people think of, and just the statement we were just talking about, blood is thicker than water. It's the idea that because it's family, you go all out for family. And the things that you might not do for other people, or the things that you might not take from other people, or the things that you might not see with other people for or about.
1: Should be acceptable because it's
0: right.
1: family.
0: So on the heels of that, my question is, do you think you can love and love well, love hard, you can love your family, but still have boundaries? Do you think the two can coexist?
1: I think they should coexist. It's important that yes, your family is the only people that would, not only, but your family is the people that are supposed to look out for you and the rest of the world wouldn't, right? But as of lately, a lot of family members just be showing off themselves.
0: Oops.
1: Right? And this is just me
0: are
1: saying.
0: Are y'all being good family members?
1: Right. Like the families that people would have back then, I would go all out that you could say, yes, this is my family. They're protecting me regardless, right? Nowadays, it's like from the slightest inconvenience, everybody upset. You know, and being a young person and you grew up a certain way is respect. A lot of older people use that term a lot. It's respect, regardless of what. Like,
0: you have to show it. You have to.
1: Yeah.
0: All right. That's a good one. We've got some comments coming in from, I believe this is Nicola. Good morning to you, Nicola. Thank you for coming through. And she says, blood makes you related, loyalty makes you family.
1: I like that.
0: Blood makes you related, loyalty makes you family. She says, good morning, ladies. Great topic. A lot of times other people show up more than family. She says, re-hit the nail, the hammer on the nail. Yes. All right, Nicola, thank you so much for that. Blood makes you related, loyalty makes you family.
1: I do like that, and I believe it's so.
0: All right. So we're going with that one. Thank you for that, Nicola. Does being family mean you have unlimited access? That's our topic for today. You can come through and share your thoughts on the topic. And, of course, we're not bashing families today, not in the least, but we are asking about, you know, because some people feel because we're related, because we share maybe the same name or the same pot, the same roof, that there's some things, not even that, because it could be your extended family too. Because we are related, that means I have access to you, unlimited access at
1: I
0: that.
1: I think the word for that is in my mind, I could be wrong, but for me, that word is probably entitlement. I say that because of the different terms for being related. That, you know, I'm your family, so I'm entitled to this. You know? Okay, how to put it? Let's say you have a family member that have done a lot of things to you when you were young. right?
0: Like, okay.
1: They were there for you. Mm-hmm. And as you get older, you and this person are just not close anymore, mm-hmm. like that. But you respect them as your family member. Mm-hmm. And then for some reason, you guys have a falling out. Mm-hmm. And then you have to hear all these things being thrown back in your face. Like, oh, I did this for you. It wasn't a requirement. You chose to do this, mm-hmm. right? So now, when that being said, and you know, we have a fun out, and there's no accountability being taken, and you know, there's no way to work around this. Mm-hmm. Are you telling me that I'm just supposed to let it be, and you know, just let? I see it as a form of disrespect, just like how older folks would see it as a form of disrespect for other things. Mm-hmm. But just because you did some things to me when I was younger doesn't mean I have to. I don't have to do anything, right?
0: Hmm. All right.
1: It's my choice and your choice if we can come to an agreement or an understanding, and we can work around something like that, right? And this is just a example for context, right?
0: Yeah.
1: So it's like, I think even though people do things for you, I looked at it like, when certain people start to list things that they've done for you in this life, in my head I'm like, you want a cookie?
0: Oh, no. All right. Well, thanks for sharing that, because I think, and when you said the word, it really hit for me in the sense that maybe there is a sense of entitlement there. And maybe sometimes people do that intentionally. Okay, let me help this person, or let me do this, or let me, you know, act in a certain way so that I have something to pull on in future. I don't know.
1: I am a person that is very grateful for when people go out of their way, to do something for me, because I would do the same.
0: Right.
1: Right? But I don't like when people have to go and be like, oh, I do this for you.
0: Doing it for some bargaining chips in the future. Right. I don't know.
1: And then in my head, I'm like, you know, if this is how you're going to be, you can keep it.
0: Oops.
1: Right. So like, I'm gonna figure it out on my own. And this is just me speaking as a Gen Z.
0: All right. And we appreciate that.
1: Yeah.
0: Auntie Ruby is in. She sends through some stickers. Auntie Ruby, we haven't heard from you in a bit, but thank you for coming through, and you can share your thoughts as well. Kausalya says, good morning, beautiful ladies, and listening attentively to the program, watching from cloudy canal number 2. It's cloudy. Ooh. All right. She says, for me, family is everything, and they can visit me anytime. No boundaries are set. Have a wonderful rest of the day. Thanks for that, Kausalya. Very interesting thought there. And we've got a caller on the line. Good morning. Good morning.
2: Good morning, Sarah.
0: Hey, Jameer. How
1: good
0: are you?
1: Good morning. Good morning.
2: Good morning. And I just forget the next girl name there.
0: Rihanna.
2: Rihanna, yeah. Yes. I now remember.
0: Yes.
2: Yeah.
0: Right. What do you think? But, go ahead.
2: You got a part where you're bringing the blood and boundary. Something like that, I think you said. But yes, man, you got to set boundaries.
0: Hmm.
2: It could be family, yes.
0: Mm-hmm.
2: But you got to set boundaries.
0: All
2: right. But things don't go right. Hmm. Right? And they borrowing. Borrow. A borrow is a borrow.
0: Mm-hmm.
2: It's not to give the person the thing. They should return it, wherever it is. But most people, it's either they break your thing.
0: Oh, my.
2: Or they like it more than you.
0: Oh, my goodness.
2: Yeah, this is the part. But I got a friend.
0: Mm-hmm.
2: She gave me one plant.
0: Mm-hmm.
2: And I plant. Now all is she on there. Now she ain't taking care of she.
0: Oh, no.
2: But every time she ready for one to give somebody, she's asked me for it. So, man, how you gonna walk out, so, man? You gotta take care of you and where you get to.
0: Uh-huh.
2: And share it. I got me on here, I taking care of it, and I can see what to do with me on.
0: Mm-hmm.
2: No, she ain't like that, man. I help you when you ain't got.
0: Oh, boy.
2: She, man. I must plant it for she, and she must take it and give it away.
1: My friend.
2: So, okay. Boundaries must fix. The car house don't go very well. Yes.
0: All right. Well, thanks for that, right. Jameer. Alright, 11 hours 26. Does being family mean having unlimited access to you? That's our topic for today. And of course, you know the ways you can reach us. We are live on Facebook at NCN Guyana. The number to call, 227-1899. And you can reach out to us on WhatsApp, 624-4805. What do you think about those?
1: I'm a little biased.
0: What do you mean?
1: Like I said, my response would really change. Mm-hmm. I mean, there are certain family members where you can make exceptions for.
0: Hmm.
1: Because, you know, you value the bond that you guys have.
0: Mm-hmm.
1: But as Jameer said, you gave me something.
0: Mm-hmm.
1: I looked after my something that you gave me. You lend me this plant. You give it to me. Yeah. Right? And I took care of my plants. It flourished. It got more and so and so. And your plants died. Now you're coming to tell me that you want to give me my plants? And you didn't take care of yours? Me personally, unless we can have an adult conversation about this,
0: mm-hmm.
1: it's not a friend.
0: Hmm.
1: I don't think that you're respecting my boundaries. I mean, you did this for me.
0: Mm-hmm.
1: And I am cherishing what you did for me.
0: Mm-hmm.
1: That doesn't mean or give you that entitlement that you can come and take what I already flourish. You know?
0: Yeah. And I mean, I know he's giving an example, but I think sometimes this can go in different directions. You know, it could be something completely different, but it's the same principle. Mm-hmm. And I think sometimes people think about, well, okay, I was the one that helped you. I was there for you at that time. And now, well, in this case that the plants have died, help me, right?
1: Yeah.
0: But I think sometimes we, and this is why we have these types of conversations, because you can look at it from different angles.
1: Mm-hmm.
0: And she might be thinking, well, I gave you the plant. Why can't you, you know, help me to give to other people or to give me back now that I've lost mine?
1: Right.
0: And, you know, or you could look at it from the angle that, hey, you gave this to me and I took care of it. You could take care of yours too.
1: Right.
0: And again, we're talking about the plants, but we're also not. You understand?
1: So, yes, I do.
0: All right. Let's take this caller. Good morning. Good morning.
2: Hey, Tara.
0: Hey, Tamir.
2: Yes, I actually hear you make the point.
0: Uh-huh.
2: The plants, when she asks for it,
0: mm-hmm.
2: it's not for she. She giving it away.
0: Hmm.
2: Yeah, and it happened about 10 times.
0: Oh, my goodness.
2: Yeah, or either she's selling it. One out of the two.
1: So, like, you're the producer?
2: Yes, I just giving she back now for giveaway.
0: Okay.
2: What happened, man? You can't plant it or take care of the same one that I give you.
0: Mm-hmm.
2: And
0: mm-hmm.
2: then you're going to start fix yourself for it.
0: Right.
2: And then you're going to fix the friend.
0: Mm-hmm. Mm-hmm.
2: Yeah. But I know people does help people. And when they get up in life, they don't got time with you who ride in a bicycle.
0: Mm-hmm.
2: They do drive past you on the road. And they make the boundary too far.
0: Hmm.
2: The boundary line there too far. Like, you can't even see them. You call the phone, they don't even answer you.
1: I understand mm-hmm. that part.
0: Yeah.
2: Yeah. So I mean, it's be hard with some family member on their behalf.
0: Hmm.
2: Some of them just look at it, man, I work hard, but I get what I want.
0: Mm-hmm.
2: So now they ain't got time with nobody.
0: Hmm.
2: But they got the things there. When dark foot broke, then you know he matter. Yeah.
0: Yeah. All right. All right, Tamir. Thank you for that. 11 hours 30 already. Does being family mean having unlimited access to you? That's our topic for today. Popsicle is in saying good morning and up. And of course, he's sending through a very big smiley face. So maybe Popsicle is in a good mood today. Hey, Popsicle. Thanks for coming through. Very interesting topic. And again, he's also sharing different angles because
1: mm-hmm.
0: that person might now be driving, you're still riding, and you're thinking, well, I helped you when you were walking. You know what I mean?
1: Yeah.
0: So again, we're talking about the plants, we're talking about the modes of transportation, but we're also talking about the principle behind all of it.
1: Right, and it's basically not saying that you have that right just because.
0: I think people look at it from different angles, and sometimes that's where you have a falling out, because one person sees it from one angle, the other from another, and you don't have that agreement, right? You're not on the same page.
1: It's basically like the a post I saw a while.
0: Mm-hmm.
1: It's with two persons, and they're looking at a number on the ground. So the number is 6 and it's 9. So one person is seeing 6, the other person is seeing 9. Now, that doesn't mean that we're wrong. It just means we have different perspectives on something.
0: Mm-hmm. So. Yeah. Yeah, Devon uses that analogy quite a bit. And the thing is, depending on where you're looking from, you will be convinced that what you're seeing is
1: right. Like,
0: and it's not that you're wrong about that.
1: Exactly.
0: It's just that there are other perspectives. There are other angles.
1: Agreed.
0: All right, let's take this caller. Good morning.
3: Good morning, Miss Caroline.
0: Good morning.
1: Good morning.
3: And how are you?
0: I'm doing just fine. How are
3: and
0: you?
3: My friend that's sitting in my front here. How are you?
0: Rihanna.
1: I'm doing well.
0: Yes.
3: Rihanna.
0: Yes.
3: How are you?
1: I'm
3: Welcome
1: doing
3: to our program.
1: Thank you so much.
3: Javier.
0: Oh,
3: my boy.
0: Goodness.
3: Make some lovely points.
0: Mm-hmm.
3: Right now, forgive her no plan.
0: Oh, boy.
3: Because, I mean, take care of what you have got.
0: Mm-hmm.
3: Then you can take care of someone else.
0: Mm-hmm.
3: And every minute you come in for a plant, oh gosh, be careful with yourself because trust me, she didn't get him not even another root.
1: Mm-hmm.
3: Anyway, my point is that the only time you see some family is when they want to come to talk name about another.
0: Oops.
3: To get something from you.
0: Huh.
3: Yes, especially when you're in America.
0: Mm.
3: Right? Listen to this, my little friend here.
1: Mm-hmm.
3: Because I'm young like you too. Let me tell you something.
0: Mm-hmm.
3: They knock 1, 2, 3, they call your number and they start to talk all sort of ill things just to get a dollar. My point is, call and beg for what you want to beg for.
0: Mm-hmm.
3: Don't ridicule another.
1: Mm-hmm.
3: Yeah, but some of them love to listen to gossip.
0: Mm.
3: Yes. So sometimes I gotta set boundaries, as my young friend said here.
0: Mm-hmm.
3: Boundaries is important.
0: Hmm.
3: You understand? And not only that, I second what Javier and also say.
0: Mm-hmm.
3: You help some of them, and then in the long run, they be like, you know, like crap. You don't help, you know, forget about what you have done for them.
0: Mm-hmm,
3: but you're not looking forward for nothing, but just the attitude behind the behavior of that person. That's how some family, you know, show their appreciation. I don't feel that's appreciation. I feel that's wickedness, some of them.
0: Mm.
3: Yes. Which means my family is not like that. So thank God for that. But growing up, seeing a lot of that, my heart is not like that either.
0: Mm-hmm.
3: But thank God.
0: Yeah.
3: There is a God in heaven. But young lady girl, make your boundary.
0: Mm.
1: Of course.
3: If your cousin come for borrow a car, you let him one time.
0: Mm-hmm.
3: The second time, you got to let him know that, hey, this car don't drive with what? So, you drive a car.
1: Exactly.
3: And I cannot allow you to be wrecking in my car.
0: Mm-hmm.
3: And he can stand in, he can wrecking for you. Yes. Like if the car is his own.
1: Right.
3: Boundaries.
0: Right.
3: You cannot allow him to come in your house and throw his foot over the chair arm.
0: Mm.
3: Break up your chair. Boundaries. Yes, it's going to hurt. But boundaries have to be set.
0: Mm-hmm.
3: You don't care how it hurts, but boundaries have to be set.
0: Mm-hmm.
3: You know, lady, right. I know you're listening, but your point is valid. Where's my friend, though?
0: Well, he's got some other responsibilities for today, but not to worry, he'll be back very soon.
3: Okay, I hope by Monday he will, and he's having a great weekend.
0: Yes.
3: But Miss Caroline, keep your work going, and
0: yes.
3: God bless you.
0: Thank you so
3: Boundaries.
0: Much.
3: And
0: yes.
3: My little friend here, I'm listening.
0: All right.
1: Thank you so much.
3: I'm waiting for Mr. Grant.
0: Mm-hmm.
3: We hear from Mr. Grant yet?
0: Not as yet.
3: And Mr. George?
0: Not as yet.
3: And Popskull and those others? And the other auntie that normally call in.
0: Mm-hmm.
3: We're waiting to hear.
0: All right. Thank
3: Boundaries
0: you for coming
3: it.
0: Through. Yes. Thanks. All right, 11 hours 36. Thank you for sharing that. Does being family mean having unlimited access to you? That's our topic for today. We've got another caller. Good morning. Oh, all right. Good morning.
4: We're sorry. You're
0: calling. All right. Thank you for coming through. You can feel free to call us again, 227-1899. Mr. Rogers is in. He says, hi, good morning to all. Thank you for coming through, Mr. Rogers. You can feel free to share your take on our topic as well. Let's take this caller. Good morning. Good morning.
4: Good morning. Good morning, lady.
0: Hello.
1: Good morning.
4: How are you today?
0: We're doing fine.
1: I'm doing well, actually.
4: Okay. You always have some interesting topics.
0: Mm-hmm.
4: Okay. And it's educational, and it has to do with our daily life.
0: Mm-hmm.
4: Very good. Y'all keep it up.
0: Thank you so much.
4: Yes. I think they must have boundaries.
0: Mm-hmm.
4: If it's your mother, your father, anybody in life, they must have boundaries. I am talking from experience. I don't want to say much. However, I have enough people who were so kind. They saw me, they walk all over him because he didn't say anything. And eventually, he's one left to suffer. So, in life, boundaries are needed. It doesn't say you wouldn't help, but it says it mustn't be too nice. Quite people don't walk all
1: over. Oh my goodness, so true.
4: And that shouldn't be. Everything has a limit. So, boundaries should be set. Thank you very much.
0: Thank you for coming.
4: Enjoy your weekend.
0: Yes, you as well. All right, it's 11 hours 38 already. Does being family mean having unlimited access to you? That's our topic for today, and you can feel free to come through and share your thoughts as well. We've taken a couple of callers. What are your thoughts at this point?
1: I'm so glad that they agree with me.
0: All right, there we go. But I've been hearing a recurring theme, and that's boundaries. Do you think this is something that's difficult for people to establish? And I mean, maybe not just with family, but in general, when it comes to, and I heard there our last caller saying, you know, for someone who might be very kind, very willing, you know, if they're so giving and so generous and so kind and so helpful, and they end up being the one who feels the brunt of people taking advantage of them.
1: Yes.
0: You know? Yeah. All right, hold the thought. We've got a caller. Good morning.
5: Hi, good morning.
0: Hey.
5: Again.
0: Hey, Mr. Rogers. Thanks for coming through.
5: Yeah.
0: Yes. All right, we're talking today about family. And we're asking if, because someone is your family, does that mean they have unlimited access to you?
5: Well, only if it's necessary.
0: What does that mean?
5: Which means, if it's in need, the need or service. It is okay, but if they don't need, well, they have to find a way on the seat.
0: So who determines the need?
5: Well, it's the person who they come to. They need any help or assistance.
0: All right. I find that one interesting because, okay, if I'm coming to you and I say, I really need you to help me with something, or I really need a particular maybe piece of equipment, or I need some money, or I need you to do something for me, I might be framing it as I really need this and it's urgent. But are you saying it's on you to decide then whether I actually need it?
5: Well, the person has to know if you need that help, right?
0: All right.
5: If they need the help, they will help. But if you don't need the help, let's say if you have $1 million, and the other person now has more than you. I'm just giving a figure.
0: Right.
5: Right? Has more than you. And that person who has more than you come to the one who has $1 million and said, okay, I need a 500,000. Now, that individual has to find out what do you really need. Because remember, the individual know you got 10 million.
0: Mm-hmm.
5: Right?
0: Mm-hmm.
5: 10 million. But he or she asking you where you want the 500,000 and you got more than what I have.
0: All right. I'm hearing the example.
5: Yep.
0: Yeah. All right, Mr. Rogers. Thanks for coming through.
5: You're welcome. You and everyone.
0: Yes.
5: And I want to wish those who will be back to school on Monday.
0: Yeah.
5: And have a safe new term.
0: Mm-hmm.
5: And listen well. And I trust that the teachers do well also.
0: Mm-hmm.
5: And good morning to my friend Lovida and everyone.
0: All right.
5: Because I am at the same place where she called.
0: Oh, I see.
5: Yeah.
0: All right, Mr. Rogers. Listen. Thanks for coming through. Have a great weekend.
5: You too.
0: All right. It's 11 hours 42. Does being family mean having unlimited access to you? That's what we're talking about today. We've got another caller. Good morning. Good morning. Good morning, Mr. Grant. We can barely hear you.
6: What about this?
0: Not much better.
6: Oh, no. Nah.
0: All right. If you can give us another call, we'd absolutely appreciate that. 11 hours 43. Does being family mean having unlimited access to you? That's what we're talking about. And you know the ways to reach us. We're live on Facebook at NCN Guyana. We've got our WhatsApp up and going, 624-4805, and you can give us a call on our landline. That's 227-1899. Rihanna, what are your thoughts? You're laughing.
1: All right, let me sort through my thoughts here.
0: All right, while you're sorting, let's take this caller. Good morning. Good morning.
7: Hi, morning, Charlene.
0: Hi, thanks for coming.
7: And the other good Rihanna.
0: Yes.
1: Hello.
7: Yeah.
0: How are you today?
7: I'm okay.
0: All right. Well,
7: even though you're not okay, make yourself okay.
0: Absolutely. That's what it's about.
7: Yeah.
0: Yeah. All right, we're talking about family today. Does being family mean someone has unlimited access to you?
7: Well, I think when it's family, when it's brother and sister in one home, y'all better get it right then. Because for the time they dispatch, you glad to see them.
0: Oh, that's so true. Yeah.
7: Yes, you know, some of them gone different country.
0: Mm-hmm.
7: And, you know, you glad. You know, at least when they get big like me, I wish if I had me sisters and brothers near me, you know.
0: Yeah.
7: Yeah, some in Canada and some in America.
0: Mm-hmm.
7: And I wish if I had them with me.
0: Yeah.
7: I got a sister in America.
0: Mm-hmm.
7: She said she never even wait for resign to come back in this country.
0: She misses home.
7: Yeah, she don't miss home. She come every year.
0: Oh.
7: Sometimes 2 times a year.
0: Mm-hmm, mm-hmm,
7: but
0: mm-hmm.
7: She said that she's staying over there when she time up, when she resign.
0: Yeah.
7: She coming back in this country and live Guyanese life.
0: Mm-hmm. Yep.
7: Yeah. So it's good to, you know, when you got your fam, you know, while young. When I was young, all of them was here.
0: Mm-hmm.
7: But
0: mm-hmm.
7: now everybody did their own way and you wish if they was here.
0: Oh.
7: Because when my sister come on Mother's Day, she would invite, it's only me alone here,
0: mm-hmm.
7: right? So she would invite all the mothers them around the neighborhood and have a nice little party for them and give them gifts.
0: Yeah.
7: That's the kind of person she is.
0: Mm-hmm.
7: So she would miss Guyana for that. Yeah. So it's nice to have your family. And, you know, I like keep relationship.
0: Mm-hmm.
7: I got relationship with all my cousins.
0: Mm-hmm.
7: Yeah, but you know what happened now? I see this generation, they don't have communication with the cousin. Mm. They can come a time that they won't even know who's the cousin.
1: That is true.
7: I am seeing that happening right now.
0: Yeah.
7: Yeah, so, and it's so sad to know that.
0: Yeah.
7: You know, because I tell them, I said, oh, I know all my cousins, all my in-laws. Till I got the ones who still alive, I got a relationship with them.
0: Yeah.
7: I love to have relationship.
0: Hmm.
7: Because God said, if you don't have a relationship with your brother and sister, and or you cannot have them with him.
0: Okay.
7: Yeah. So it started here.
0: Yeah. Thank you so much for sharing that. Yeah. Have a great weekend.
7: Yeah, you too. Bye-bye.
0: All right. It's 11 hours 46. Does being family mean having unlimited access to you? What a topic. All right. You guys can feel free to come through and share your thoughts. You've still got some time to come through and share on that. Does being family mean you have unlimited access to that person? Rihanna, I did give you a chance to mull on some thoughts. I know we had another call since then, but what are you thinking now?
1: I'm thinking that everybody has a point.
0: Mm-hmm.
1: For those that think that, yes, you need boundaries, something that not necessarily because it's family. Everybody's point is valid. There's no right or wrong answers to this question.
0: Yeah.
1: It's just that everybody has their preference.
0: All right, let's take this caller. Good morning.
8: Is that, I think, okay.
0: A little better, Mr. Grant.
8: Well, with respect, get on the board. Family, all is good together. And, you know, they brought it down.
0: Yes, we talked about it a little earlier.
8: That's wrong?
0: Yes.
8: And it means that you don't get yourself in family. Family have outside it, get to heaven, get involved. Otherwise, you pop, will chew you up. No, family, in my view, in a home, and I got my dad. So she might stand till then. I enjoy my mother, my uncle, aunt, everybody, but together. Yeah, left to America. Was a great absence, blood, but he was very unhappy. But he was like on board with them. Let me say this, family have a forum. There's a part, everybody comes. And that is that. We link up, we got close, you know. One family, one family can't move. You know, you got my grandmother for the very the best friendship for everybody from that part. And my grandma is a great cook. She wants to figure out all
0: right.
8: Progress. Want to be with it. You know. But then family, very good. Family, then and it's the emergency. You need your.
0: And I hear that, Mr. Grant. So, what do you think about boundaries when it comes to family?
8: Well, of course, with my family. Well, you see, so act one, the favor. The stuff. And when you have to know you, got to know you. The first thing you just borrow one. So when we think we were not, you know, we used to borrow from one. You know, find no problem. Because some problems, my view, stuff with all. But I had a problem. And they borrow, pay, or pay back. But our family wants, like, we have it like that. Never borrow. Mr. Grant, speaking to you now. Never borrow yet. Never borrow. I borrow from the bank. From the bank. The family looks like, and that attitude. They don't borrow at all.
0: Yeah.
8: Like that. It was by one minute. thinkable.
0: Mm-hmm,
8: I grew
0: mm-hmm,
8: up
0: mm-hmm.
8: with that. My grandmother, don't borrow. If you buy, go bank. Right? You want to buy a company. I don't like to lend. Like,
0: you don't like to lend?
8: No, because of principle.
0: Yeah.
8: Some people don't have principle. It's the same thing. So call him. I, because I'm a serious in terms of, I don't think. Right? If you buy something, but I don't have to go on with mine on that. I don't buy nobody or the other. You understand?
0: Yes, Mr. Grant.
8: You and other doctors. Principal is part of my principal.
0: Mm-hmm.
8: And thank you.
0: Thank you for coming through.
8: Anybody one of principal.
0: Yes.
8: So the topic is ideal. You should learn from it. Right? Be a person of principle.
0: Yeah.
8: That's what I'm, you know, more classify, you know, qualify topic. Principal involved.
0: Mm-hmm.
8: Principal involved. Thank you.
0: Thank you for coming through, Mr. Grant. Have a good weekend.
8: Have a nice evening.
0: Yes.
1: Bye-bye.
0: Alrighty, 11 hours 52. Does being family mean having unlimited access to you? And I think there's an important point coming out there. You know, sometimes people just stay away from borrowing or lending altogether just to avoid all of the complications that can come with that. Let's take this caller. Good morning. Good morning.
9: Hi, good morning, Tara.
0: Hey, Jameer.
9: I hear my friend just now. Good morning, Tara.
1: Hello.
9: I find religious people,
0: mm-hmm.
9: like in a family,
0: mm-hmm.
9: only one person be religious. They don't want nothing to do with you because you're not following your religion.
0: Oh.
9: Once you ain't go to your place of worship,
0: mm-hmm.
9: they don't want nothing to do with you. There's the boundary they set it.
0: Okay.
9: Once you can't do what they're doing,

0: sitting law. Mm-hmm. It means that he can't lock you up because you're the family.
1: Mm-hmm.
0: No, you gotta go and face the court.
1: Mm-hmm, mm-hmm.
0: Yeah. All right.
1: All right, Jameer. Thanks for coming through. Alrighty, 11 hours 54. Very interesting points coming out there. Does being family mean having unlimited access to you? We've got another caller. We'll take this one quickly and then we'll wrap. Good morning. Good morning.
2: Hey, good day.
1: Yes, good day. Thank you for coming through.
2: It's Cordell here.
1: Hey, Cordell.
2: First of all, let me shout out Mr. Rogers.
1: Mm-hmm.
2: I was trying to remember his name the other day, but the name wasn't coming to me. I said, it seems as though Mr. Rogers probably migrated. Anyhow, shout out to Mr. Rogers. Glad to hear your voice.
1: Yes.
2: Concerning the topic,
1: mm-hmm.
2: not because someone is your family
1: mm-hmm.
2: or your relative, that means you should give them
1: free
2: unlimited access.
1: Mm-hmm.
2: Right? First of all, you must know that individual, or it is important for you to know your family members, because there are some family members that you would have to see them with a long spoon, as we would say, and there are some family members, or let me put it this way, there are some family members that you can, or you have to feed them with a long spoon.
1: Mm-hmm.
2: On the other hand, there are some strangers,
1: mm-hmm.
2: right,
1: mm-hmm, mm-hmm.
2: that you can feed them with your hands.
1: Mm.
2: All right, so it is important for you to know them, so you can know the depth or the level of trust.
1: Mm.
2: Right?
1: Yeah.
2: So not because they are family, that means that you will just open up yourself to them like that.
1: Mm-hmm.
2: That's my take on it.
1: Very good. Thank you for coming through.
2: You have a blessed
1: day. You as well. Okay. All right, 11 hours 56. that was our last caller. Rihanna, I'll allow you to share your closing thoughts, and then we'll wrap. Why are you chuckling? What's happening? What are you thinking?
3: I don't have much to add.
1: Mm-hmm.
3: I think I've said plenty.
1: Mm-hmm.
3: Shots were fired. Shots were not fired. Arrows were thrown.
1: No actual shots.
3: No
1: actual arrows. Yeah.
3: Everybody, like I said, everybody has a point.
1: Mm-hmm.
3: No point is incorrect.
1: Mm-hmm.
3: It's all about preference.
1: Yeah.
3: And if you have that family member that you think you can have that conversation with, you do that. You set things straight.
1: Mm.
3: And it's up to them to know if they're willing to go with what you want and vice versa. Because you can't want to give boundaries and you can't accept someone else's boundaries.
1: Mm.
3: Right? It goes both ways.
1: It's good.
3: But you have that mature conversation. And if they cannot meet your level of what you want for yourself, you have that choice, that decision to make. And if you're willing to proceed with this type of behavior or move on and you keep to yourself.
1: Hmm. All right. This person says, good morning, ladies. Where did you get that from? Unlimited. you have to request. I'm not quite sure I understand that part. Do you mean requesting unlimited access? I don't know. All right. Very interesting thoughts coming out today. Does being family mean having unlimited access? I thought Cordell's point about trust was excellent.
3: Mm-hmm.
1: And of course, you have to know what that relationship is, who that other person is, and you know how to treat with them or how to deal with them moving forward. Some people say, you know, it's family. So, but of course, that's a decision that you'd have to make for yourself and for your loved ones. It's Friday, so we'll be back with you in the new week. Have yourselves a great weekend, and of course, take care of yourselves and the ones you love. Bye-bye.
3: Bye.

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2: With the news at this time, I'm David Clark. Good day. The government says the ban on the MV Kanawaima has been lifted following successful technical inspections and compliance with Suriname's maritime requirements. Ferry service between Guyana and Suriname resumes today, August 28th, with priority given to passengers stranded during the suspension. Guyana and Suriname will continue discussions on the vessel's upcoming dry docking and a possible replacement to ensure uninterrupted service. Schools are stepping up measures to help students cope with the heat as they prepare to return to the classroom. Westfield Primary is sensitizing parents to keep children cool and hydrated, while Enterprise Primary says it is about 75% ready for reopening, with special attention to younger students. Both schools say they will continue monitoring weather conditions and adjust where necessary to keep students safe and comfortable. The Hope and Justice Center at Lusignan is helping survivors of gender-based violence access medical, legal, counseling, and law enforcement services under one roof. The Sexual Offenses and Domestic Violence Policy Unit says more than 700 people have accessed the facility since it opened, including over 130 between January and June this year. Officials say domestic violence remains the main reason for seeking assistance, while new initiatives such as legal days are being used to expand access to justice. Regionally, the Caribbean is being urged to prepare for hotter and drier conditions as El Niño strengthens, raising concerns about drought, wildfires, and water shortages. Forecasters say El Niño could reach very strong levels between October and December and persist into the peak of the Caribbean dry season in 2027, with below normal rainfall expected across several areas, including the Guianas. Officials warn that reduced rainfall and higher temperatures could put added pressure on water resources, agriculture, food security, health, and energy systems. And internationally, the Trump administration is moving to tighten rules governing internship work authorizations for international students at U.S. universities. A federal memo says curricular practical training must be directly tied to an established academic curriculum, with non-compliant schools potentially losing certification to enroll international students. Several universities, including UCLA and UC Berkeley, have paused some applications, while the Department of Homeland Security says the rules have not changed, but warn that abuse of the system will not be tolerated. And that's the news at this time.
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Sound of East meets West. It's Friday, August 20th, 2026. Time to welcome you to your ultimate music show, The Seeger Show. Seeger Ben here. Happy to be here. My pleasure taking you along that musical journey. How are you doing this Friday? I hope you're feeling good. Getting ready for the weekend. Nice, hot, sunny day. Yeah, it's lunchtime. Enjoy. And of course, be very careful wherever you are, especially those of you traveling around and those of you driving. Please slow down. All right. If you're celebrating today, let me say congratulations, wishing you the very best. If you're doing so on the weekend, we do hope that you're going to have a great time as well. So let's get it started.

Yes, Nicola. All the best. Have a nice Friday. Imagine that playing at the big system at the stadium. Rocking the whole place.

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1: All right, it's our time to say good afternoon to Mr. Edwin C. Raj. 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
3: August 7th, September 20th. The final is set for the Kensington Oval in Bridgetown, Barbados. Of course, on September 20th. 39 matches carded, 18 of them already contested. Last evening at the Warner Park in Basseterre, St. Kitts, we had game number 18, in which the Jamaica Kingsmen made sure that the St. Kitts Nevis Patriots, the home team, stayed at the bottom of the barrel, edging them in a narrow 11-run victory. Inserted upon losing the toss, Jamaica Kingsmen led by 102 or 58 balls, 6 fours, 8 sixes, from Pakistani Saeem Ayoob at number 3, rallied to a competitive and, as it turned out, a winning 182-7 off their 20 overs. Ayoob was supported by Kemo Paul, 25 not out, 13 balls, and Captain Rothman Powell, 21 of 17 deliveries, as he recorded this season's second turn. The wickets were shared. Sri Lanka's leg spinner, Wanindu Hasaranga, 2 for 18, Nazim Shah, the Pakistani right-arm fast bowler, 2 for 35, and West Indian left-arm fast medium pacer, Obed McCoy, 2 for 43. At 38 ball 55 from the experienced Andre Fletcher, 38 balls, 4 fours, 3 sixes. 35 not out from number 7, Dasun Shanath of Sri Lanka, and 34 from the skipper Jason Holder, got the Patriots close, but couldn't take them over the line as they ended on 171 for 6 when the innings came to an end after 20 overs, 11 runs short of victory. Hunain Shah, Pakistan's right-arm medium pacer, 2 for 23, and West Indian Jedaiah Blades, 2 for 50, were the main wicket takers. Saim Ayub's 102 for the Jamaica Kingsmen won him the Man of the Match award. This was a return fixture. Jamaica Kingsmen had defeated the Patriots by 51 runs in match number 10 in Kingston, Jamaica, on August 18. Jamaica Kingsmen now 7 matches, 3 wins, 4 losses. Patriots 5 matches, 1 win, 4 defeats. At the end of last evening's game, match number 18, St. Lucia Kings are at number 1, Antigua Barbuda Falcons at number 2, Warriors at number 3, Jamaica Kingsmen at 4, Barbados Tridents at 5, Trinbago Knight Riders at 6, and the Patriots at number 7. This evening, match number 19, Friday, August 28th, Trinbago Knight Riders versus Barbados Tridents at the Queen's Park Oval, Port of Spain. Note the starting time, 8 p.m. or 20 hours. Guyana Amazon Warriors, the next game is set for Monday. You're hearing right. Monday, August 31, versus Trinbago Knight Riders in Port of Spain in match number 22. And please make a note, the match between the Warriors and TKR on Monday starts at 5 p.m., okay. 17 hours. If you join at 7 o'clock, you miss 2 hours.
1: Mm-hmm.
3: 5 p.m. or 17 hours on Monday. And the Guyana leg of CPL 2026 is scheduled to start on September 4. But tonight's game, match number 19, TKR versus Barbados Tridents in Port of Spain. Well, we're going to be back tomorrow Saturday, around the same time for another CPL 2026 report. Please join us then for the latest.
1: Thank you so much, Edwin. 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

blazing along on a Friday afternoon. All compliments of Hard Rock Cafe. Oh, it's Friday, it's the beginning of the weekend, right? Check out Hard Rock, have a great time. Well, this is going to do it for this segment. It came to you, compliments of Hard Rock Cafe. Good afternoon, Ruby. Good afternoon.

We say happy birthday to Claude Ryan. Greetings from Mom Anu, your sister Sarah, of course, relatives and friends, and also happy birthday to Anil, of your daughters Jasmine and Alejandra, sisters Sarah and Anu, and I'm sure lots of friends as well. So Anil and Claude, congratulations, best wishes from 98.1. Have a blast for the birthday, Claude and Anil. Probably gonna check out the Hard Rock Cafe.

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1: 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This is the Sega Show. It's a nice, sunny, hot Friday afternoon. We've got more music. Of course, we extend happy birthday to Claude Ryan from Mom Anu, Sister Sarah, of course, other relatives and friends. Also to Anil. Greetings from your daughters, Jasmine and Alejandra. Not forgetting Anu and Sarah, your sisters, and all the others. Have a great time, Anil and Claude Ryan, and all those with birthdays. Today's Friday, August 28, 2026.

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0: Saying hello to Paul Budner. Hello, Nalini, DJ Static. Hope you have a great Friday afternoon and a nice weekend coming up.
2: Clap, slap, girl. Kinda tune the south of this world. Ways break a brown, she got noise, make a pot.
0: People there at Prime Airports. Hello to Samantha and Sarwan. The team there at Jade's Well, good afternoon. Vishnu, how are you doing?

happy birthday, Claude Ryan, from Mum Anu, Sister Sarah, and all the others. And Anil, you've got a birthday too. Best wishes to your daughters Jasmine and Alejandra, Sister Sarah and Anu, and also relatives and friends. Enjoy it, Anil.

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2: 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The National Qasida Competition 2026 Grand Finals. 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
6: With the news at this time, I am Fuchsia Lunk. The Ministry of Public Works says KZEE Investments is set to begin rehabilitation and upgrading works on breakdam between Blasingen Road and Avenue of the Republic, Georgetown. The project will include widening and constructing the roadway, adding slip lanes, reinforced concrete drains, and a pedestrian walkway. Motorists are advised to use Kroll Street for westbound traffic and Hatfield Street for both directions, while road users should expect dust, noise, traffic delays, and temporary access disruptions. The father of 47-year-old Priya Hunt, who was struck and killed by a motor lorry along the number 67 Village Public Road on Thursday, is calling for a thorough investigation into the fatal crash. Police say Hunt was struck as she allegedly attempted to cross the road and was pronounced dead on arrival at number 75 Public Hospital, while 8 occupants of one of the lorries were treated for minor injuries. The drivers of both lorries remain in police custody as investigations continue, with Hunt's grieving father calling for the person responsible to face the full force of the law. The Chettijagan International Airport, CGIA, is on track to complete the installation of a state-of-the-art baggage handling system by the end of September, according to the engineering and maintenance manager, Vashana Lal. The system will replace the manual bag screening process at the check-in area, which requires passengers' luggage to be screened separately before check-in, which created congestion in the terminal. In the region, Chile, Argentina, Bolivia, and Peru signed a joint declaration on Friday to deepen cooperation on strategic minerals, aiming to boost development, coordination, and investment as the four South American producers seek to position the region as a reliable global supplier for the energy transition. The nation, which holds significant copper and lithium reserves, said in a statement they would seek technical and financial backing from multilateral institutions and launch joint public-private calls for research, innovation, and institution-building projects. Internationally, at least 1,924 people are missing in Nepal following Wednesday's flash floods, the Nepalese Disaster Relief Agency says. Among them are at least 517 foreign nationals, but the situation is fast moving and different authorities have produced different figures. And that's the news to the moment.
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2: 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Take the first step towards a rewarding career with the Guyana Defense Force, a career built on service, discipline, personal development, and opportunity. Interested applicants must take along their birth certificate and national identification card or valid passport. That's Saturday, August 29, at the Linden Drill Hall. Linden, answer the call, join the Guyana Defense Force, and serve with honor.

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1: 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If the animal appears injured, trapped, or poses an immediate risk to public safety, contact the Guyana Wildlife Conservation and Management Commission on 223-0939 or 690-9453.
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1: The time has moved on to 15 hours 49. 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Take the first step towards a rewarding career with the Guyana Defense Force, a career built on service, discipline, personal development, and opportunity. 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That's Saturday, August 29, at the Linden Drill Hall. Linden, answer the call. 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

Yeah, love and kisses. 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Yeah. 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

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Have a blast, everybody.

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1: It is 16:33. 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That's Saturday, August 29, at the Linden Drill Hall. 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
2: 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The time has moved on to 16 hours 40 on this lovely Friday afternoon. It's your afternoon drive time. Yes, keeping your company, taking you home in style. Here we go with more music.

Yeah, rocking some Brother Bob. Beautiful Friday afternoon. Take it easy, everybody. I see you smiling, Winsome, coming in studio. She's ready. Play some great music, keeping you company. Good afternoon, drive time. Hello, Andrew. Let me wish you and the family all the best. This is where I'm going to make way for Winsome. Keep it locked right here. Thank you so much for listening today. Enjoy your weekend, everybody. I'm going to be back tomorrow from 10 hours. Nice up your weekend, your Saturday.

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It's 17 hours, one on the clock. Welcome, welcome to Mirchi Masala, right here on your favorite station, 98.1 Hot FM. It's Friday. Yes, it's the beginning of the weekend. Are you guys ready?

come up and we have lots and lots of great music in store for you today. Right here on Mirchi Masala. I'm your host, Winsome Henry. And I'll be keeping your company up until 20 hours.

0: Auntie Indira is in. And she said, a blessed good afternoon, beautiful. 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And she also said she knows she's going to enjoy the program to the fullest. One love always.
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0: 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Yeah, she's locked in from Good Fortune.
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1: 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That's Saturday, August 29 at the Linden Drill Hall. Linden, answer the call. 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
1: 17 hours 25. The Ghana Defense Force is conducting a recruitment exercise at the Linden Drill Hall on Saturday, August 29, from 12 hours to 18 hours. Take the first step towards a renewed career with the Ghana Defense Force, a career built on service, discipline, personal development, and opportunity. Interested applicants must take along their birth certificate and national identification card or valid passport. That's Saturday, August 29, at the Linden Drill Hall. Linden, answer the call. Join the Ghana Defense Force and serve with honor.

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0: The Guyana Defense Force is conducting a recruitment exercise at the Linden Drill Hall on Saturday, August 29, from 12 hours to 18 hours. Take the first step towards a renewing career with the Guyana Defense Force, a career built on service, discipline, personal development, and opportunity. Interested applicants must take along their birth certificate and national identification card or valid passport. That's Saturday, August 29 at the Linden Drill Hall. Linden, answer the call. Join the Guyana Defense Force and serve with honor.

17 hours, 49 on the clock. And let's do some roll call. The Kedus family is on fire Friday, enjoying in the backyard Bluetooth on top. Yes, yes, yes. Thank you so much for staying locked on to 98.1 Mirchi Masala. Auntie Ruby is in, everybody. And she said, good afternoon to you and everyone. Lovely songs, enjoying. Thank you so much for coming through. Also, shout out to Alicia Pancham, who's locked in from her backyard also. Thank you guys so much for staying locked on. We have lots of great music in store for you right here on 98.1 Hot FM.

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hit 17 hours 58. Bagana Defense Force is conducting a recruitment exercise at the Linden Drill Hall on Saturday, August 29, from 12 hours to 18 hours. Take the first step towards a rewarding career with the Guyana Defense Force, a career built on service, discipline, personal development, and opportunity. Interested applicants must take along their birth certificate and national identification card or valid passport. That's Saturday, August 29 at the Linden Drill Hall. Linden, answer the call. Join the Guyana Defense Force and serve with honor. Mixed.

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Keep up to date with the latest information. 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
2: With the news, I'm Nicasia Logan. Good evening. President Dr. Irfan Ali today celebrated Raksha Bandhan with representatives of the Indian High Commission in Guyana, Brahma Kumaris. The observance saw a Rakhi tied around the president's wrist, symbolizing the bond of love, protection and support between brothers and sisters. Linden and communities along the Suzak-Linden Highway are set to receive a 6-megawatt boost in electricity generation through a donation facilitated by BOSAI and the Guyana Manganese Company. Prime Minister Mark Phillips says the additional capacity will support growing demand, while another 25 megawatts of renewable energy is expected for Linden by the end of 2028. The generating sets are being relocated to Moblissa for reassembly over 3 to 4 months, as Region 10's peak demand recently reached about 15.1 megawatts. Education Minister Sonia Parag is continuing inspections of schools across Guyana ahead of Monday's reopening of the new school year. She visited schools along Wilford Avenue, which is currently closed for major expansion works. Officials have assured that parents, teachers, and students will be able to access the schools when classes resume. Ministry engineers are working with the Ministry of Local Government and Regional Development to ensure there are no access issues. The government has welcomed the lifting of the ban of the MV Kanawaima following successful technical inspections and compliance with requirements set by Suriname's Maritime Authority. The Guyana-Suriname ferry service resumes today, August 28, with priority given to transporting passengers stranded during the temporary suspension. And internationally, 7 people accused of vandalizing Donald Trump's Turnberry Gulf Resort in Scotland have been charged with criminal damage in connection with a March 2025 protest. The indictment alleges the offense had a terrorist connection on the UK counter

0: terrorism legislation, although the accused are not facing terrorism charges. The Defend Our Juries group has criticized the move, arguing that the designation could expose the accused to significantly longer prison sentences. And that's the news to the moment. I am Nicasia Logan.
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1: Yes, everybody, we take weekends seriously from 98.1 Hot FM. Yes, yes, yes, this is Mirchi Masala on a Friday for you. Trust that you guys are enjoying the music.

And then, here is what you need to know. The Ghana Defense Force is conducting a recruitment exercise at the Linden Drill Hall on Saturday, August 29, from 12 hours to 18 hours. Take the first step towards a rewarding career with the Ghana Defense Force, a career built on service discipline, personal development, and opportunity. Interested applicants must take along their birth certificate and national identification card or valid passport. That's Saturday, August 29 at the Linden Drill Hall. Linden, answer the call. Join the Ghana Defense Force and serve with honor.

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1: The Ghana Defense Force is conducting a recruitment exercise at the Linden Drill Hall on Saturday, August 29, from 12 hours to 18 hours. 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Interested applicants must take along their birth certificate and national identification card or valid passport. That Saturday, August 29 at the Linden Drill Hall. Linden, answer the call. 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
2: 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According to Section 76.1 of the Motor Vehicles and Road Traffic Act, Chapter 5102. 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You should not therefore, except when you intend to overtake or turn right, drive along the middle of the road.
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2: Correct.
1: Is awesome. And members of the diaspora could lock in and you could look at the news. You don't have to wait until 6. You could still see news pieces and other updates on the app as you update the other digital platforms.
2: Of course. 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
2: The answer is we got to evolve. If we want to keep up with what's happening in our world, we have to be able to give people news now. One of the things our CEO here at NCN says a lot of the time is that the deadline for news is no longer at 6 o'clock.
1: Yeah.
2: It is right now.
1: It's right
2: and
1: now.
2: We have to be able to answer that question. And we've been able to do that through the development of this app and now through promoting. You can download the NCN app very simply. 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
1: Great. Michelle?
0: Thank you very much, Devon and Shaquan. 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

0: It's 18 hours 40 on the clock. Trust that you're enjoying the music.
1: Hey, folks. Thanks for your patience. We'll be taking off very shortly. You should be wheels up in about 40 minutes. And due to a bumpy ride, snacks and beverage service has been suspended. AC has given us some trouble. Sorry, folks. And Wi-Fi is out. And so is the entertainment. Yeah, I'm sorry about the smell, folks. We are aware.
0: I know.
1: Just one more quick note. We are going to have to deplane.
2: Come on!
3: We're like the plane ride that isn't a nightmare. CG United Insurance. Good like that.
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11: The answer is we got to evolve, bro. If we want to keep up with what's happening in our world, we have to be able to give people news now. One of the things our CEO here at NCN says a lot of the time is that the deadline for news is no longer at 6 o'clock. Yeah. It is right now.
10: It's right
11: and now. 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And we've been able to do that through the development of this app and now through promoting. 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
2: Hi there, I'm Woman Carver Elgin, station at traffic headquarters in Blairy. According to Section 76.1 of the Motor Vehicles and Road Traffic Act, Chapter 5102, the rules of the road are: all vehicles must keep to the left or near side of the road while driving a vehicle. When meeting another vehicle traveling in the opposite direction, you must keep well to the left or near side of the road. When being overtaken, you must keep to the left or near side of the road. You should not, therefore, except when you intend to overtake or turn right, drive along the middle of the road.

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1: Thank you, Michelle. 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
2: 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And we've answered that question through the NCN app.
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2: That's correct.
1: This is awesome. 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And members of the diaspora could lock in and you could look at the news. 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
2: Of course. 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
2: The answer is we got to evolve, bro. If we want to keep up with what's happening in our world, we have to be able to give people news now. One of the things our CEO here at NCN says a lot of the time is that the deadline for news is no longer at 6 o'clock.
1: Yeah.
2: It is right now.
1: It's right
2: and now. We have to be able to answer that question. And we've been able to do that through the development of this app and now through promoting. You can download the NCN app very simply. 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Now, if you have an Apple device, an iPhone, an iPad like Michelle, and the other people like Michelle, you can go into the App Store and type in NCN Guyana, and you will be able to have the app. Thankfully, it is free of cost, and so there is no payment attached to your ability to read. 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